A bit of Mary J. Blige here on your Flavor Mixtape. You're with me, Isaac, and it is confirmed Navajo Sterling going up against Prochazka, which is a bit scary when you think about it. His rise in the ranks in that division seems a bit outrageous. Obviously, Carlos Ulbrich only fighting him recently, and then now Navajo gets the first look at it. I'm backing him, though, because he's the only Kiwi we got left really making a mark in the UFC, bar Carlos Ulbrich, of course, who was off injured, but I am backing him to go all the way and get the job done. We got some music on the way, Bob Marley, but now here's some Rihanna and Drake.

0: 660 here on your Flavor Mixtape, and some news out of Hollywood from the Wayne The Rock Johnson, a.k.a. my uncle, don't add me, but he's pretty much come out and said that a documentary for Portia Woodman is in the works, and he's obviously helping produce it. I think that's awesome. He has labelled her as one of the greatest women's rugby players of all time, but uncle, if I may, I'm willing to take it a step further. I think we just label her as one of the greatest rugby players of all time. She is absolutely unreal, and it's cool to see The Rock putting on for the PIs and giving us documentaries that we actually want to see. So I'm super excited for that one drops. So we're going to go for a short break. Cameron rapping for Tay, all on the way right here on Flavor.
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R&B. And the star wide receiver, Odell Beckham Jr., a little bit past his prime, let's call a spade, but he has just been released from the New York Giants after only 3 games at the helm back at his old club. And, you know, I hate to see it. The New York Giants, they made up this whole big ordeal about getting him his number back before the season started. 13, you'll remember, Drake talks about him. He had his biggest season ever back at the Giants when Eli Manning was at the helm, and he's super famous for his catch that he made behind his head. So when Drake references, "I reach back like 1-3, he's talking about Odell Beckham Jr. The New York Giants ran this whole social media campaign, you know, gassing him up, saying, you know, get ready for Odell's big return. They even got him his number back. Another player had the jersey number 13. They talked him out of it, got Odell in the 13 jersey again, just to get released after 3 games. So he played a total of 20 snaps, which is like a possession within an American football game. 1 target, so he only got thrown the ball once, and he didn't catch it. So he had 0 receptions throughout those 3 games. And then now he's just left to do whatever. I hate it. It's the side of sports

that doesn't get talked about enough is that these teams feel so easily free to just take these players, use them, and then chuck them out to the Wolves whenever they finish with them. Do not agree with that. I got some Bruno Mars around the corner, but now it's some

0: Bartier Multi Club here on Flavors Old School Hip Hop and R&B, and I think I've found the way how we together as a team, as a country, can break out in the 9-to-5 cycle. I was doing some scrolling on my phone and I came across a Wiz Khalifa interview, and he told this guy in this interview, he was talking about how much money he makes from his music, all of that jazz, and he pretty much said that his song with Charlie Puth, See You Again, the song for the Fast and Furious, I think it was the 6th movie, where they say goodbye to Paul Walker's character, he says he makes enough money off that one song alone that he could live comfortably for the rest of his life, and that if that was his only source of income, he is living A-okay. So, little hack for us to try break the cycle out of 9-to-5, just gotta write a hit song. Easier said than done. Got some Bone Thugs and Harmony, LMI, all on the way in the next 5 on Flavor.
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15: 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Still on for lunch? Would you like to reply?
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16: Nando's, fire it up!

from the Black Panther soundtrack. That one is All the Stars. SZA, Kendrick Lamar here on your Flavor Mixtape. You're with me, Isaac, holding you down for your Wednesday. I hope your Wednesday is treating you well. Sarah will be back on board as of next week. She is off currently just enjoying the sights of Bali. So I just found out today that Stevie Wonder is paying $25,000 a month of child support per kid. So he's got 9 kids in total, 7 of which are still in his life. You know, he's still around. So he doesn't pay child support for those 7. But the other 2, he does, which seems a bit outrageous. Imagine paying child support and $25,000 a month for kids you don't even see. I will be here until 3 o'clock today. That is some of my best work. You are more than welcome to steal that one. And speaking of family affairs, here's...

0: Naughty Girl Beyonce here on Flavors Old School Hip Hop and R&B, and a couple of frontrunners have emerged as favorites to perform the pregame entertainment for this weekend's NRL Grand Final. Peter Vlandis, he's come out and said, hey, watch this space, 11 minutes of pure magic before the game kicks off on Sunday. Now, everybody's speculating, who's it going to be? There's obviously a good chance it might be just one of your Australian stars, your Jessica Malboys, your Guy Sebastians. I wouldn't be too mad at that, but there are some international acts that kind of do make sense as well. He obviously wanted Tones and I. They refused to play their hit song Dance Monkey, so he said, you know what, scrap that. We don't want you. Noah Kahan is currently in Australia for his Great Divide tour. He is a country sort of folk artist. Great, right on brand, could perform the house down, and it makes sense. He's in Australia, so why not just dot off to Sydney for an hour or 11 minutes and get $1 million? But the biggest one that seems to be causing up a little bit of ruckus is Olivia Dean, who starts her Melbourne tour on the Monday in Melbourne. And, well, it makes sense that she'd be in Australia the day before. So people are touting Olivia Dean to show up and perform Man I Need and Rain Me In probably like three times in the 11 minutes before the game kicks off. Who would you like to see? A200? Let me know. I got some Kaloya Kai, Montel Jordan all in the mix right after this short break on Flavor.
1: When it's home time, it's heads time. Like that. From 3 this afternoon.
2: Flavor Drive Time. Yeah,
1: yeah. Flavor.
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4: 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It's about my mum, because it's for Alzheimer's Awareness Month. And for me, Alzheimer's isn't a radio ad. It's a disease my mum is battling. So rather than writing an ad, I thought I'd tell a story. Share a memory. I remember when my mum became a nana. I remember the way her eyes would light up every time she saw her granddaughters. Recently we went to visit her and she couldn't recognise any of us. I remember the fear in her eyes because she thought strangers were in her room. And if I'm honest, I fear it happening to me. Let's remember, September is Alzheimer's Awareness Month.
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Minaj, Super Bass here on your Flavor Mixtape. You're with me, Isaac. 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VOTE to A200. In the meantime, here's some Rude Boys on Flavor.

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0: She Don't Let Nobody here on your Flavor Mixtape. You're with me, Isaac, and that about wraps up my time here with you today. I hope the rest of your Wednesday goes well. Tomorrow we roll into Thursday, Friday Eve, which is pretty much almost Friday. So we are almost there, team. Hope you have a good rest of your day. I'll be handing you over to my brother Hads to carry you through until 7 o'clock tonight. Don't worry, the bangers will continue. Ghost Town DJs, K1, all in the mix. So make sure you keep it locked right here on Flavor. Later, Bolt.
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13: 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And for me, Alzheimer's isn't a radio ad. It's a disease my mum is battling. So rather than writing an ad, I thought I'd share a memory. I remember mum always had jelly beans in her handbag. I went to visit her recently and offered her a jelly bean, just like she had done 1,000 times for me. I watched her hold it in her hand, and I remember hoping that one little jelly bean might bring back one little memory, just for one little moment. Let's remember, September is Alzheimer's Awareness Month.
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0: What's up? What's good? It's Heads and I got you on lock all the way till 7 o'clock tonight. We've got a big show lined up for you guys, man, as we get hyped up for the BNZ Breakers Ignite Cup game tonight. Yeah, they're taking on the Cairns Taipans down at Spark Arena. We're getting hyped up for that one and we're bringing all of the latest in the world of hip-hop, R&B, pop culture and sports, as well as all of the jams to get you home safe and sound for your Wednesday hump day. Coming up in the mix, we've got some Keith Sweat, we've got a little bit of Usher, but right now, it's Jason Derulo. Let's play.

A 90s classic, Heath Sweat, Nobody, here on Flavor Drive with Heads. Hey, massive shout out to all of the dancers who got down at the HHI National Championships today. I was one of the judges on the judging panel, and man, the talent in Aotearoa is absolutely crazy. Well, it goes down later on tonight, and it carries on to tomorrow. So if you're looking for something cool for the kids to do in the school holidays, head on over to St. Kent's, man. Go and check out the HHI National Championships. There's still tickets available. Go and check them out at HHINZ on Insta. Let's carry on with one of my favourites from his 8701 album. It's Usher with You Remind Me. It's Flavor.

0: Such a vibe, man. It's Usher with you. Remind me here on Flavor Drive with Heads. Hey, straight after the show, I'm going to be racing down to Spark Arena. The BNZ Breakers are back in action tonight as they take on the Cairns Taipans. It's the first game of the Ignite Cup tournament, and we are the inaugural Ignite Cup champions. Yep, we took that one out last year. So not only is this an epic game that's going to be bringing the heat to Spark Arena, it's also us defending our throne as well, man. We got to go back to back with this one. Tickets are on sale right now at ticketmaster.co.nz, or you could text Breakers to go in the draw to win a double pass. That's right, man. We're giving out tickets all the way up to game time. So yeah, text Breakers to 8200 or go and check out ticketmaster.co.nz. A little bit of a later game tonight as well. Tip off is 8:30 p.m. at Spark Arena. I'm going to be emceeing the whole thing. I can guarantee the party is going to be on. Coming up after the break, we've got some En Vogue. We've got some Yasmeen.
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1: At Flavour, we keep it old school.

It's a high school with this one. It's Yasmin with blue jeans here on Fleetwood Drive with Heads. Hey, can you believe it's October tomorrow? Yeah, it's October tomorrow. It's that time of year already. Crazy, man. I feel like we've just finished celebrating New Year's already in October. You want to hear something even scarier? Bro, 85 days until Christmas. Yeah, sorry. I shouldn't have done that, eh? I shouldn't have done that. Everyone's anxieties just went through the roof. It's on Folk. It's Fleetwood.

Jay-Z, Talk That Talk here on Flavor Drive with Heads. Hey, I just saw that it's International Coffee Day today. So if you're looking for an excuse to go get an extra good cup of Joe, there you have it, man. Go and get yourself sorted out. Where do you guys go for a good cup of coffee? Like, what is a good cup of coffee for you guys? I'm not much of a coffee snob. I want to be really honest with you, and I know I'm going to piss off a lot of people. I'm an instant coffee guy, eh? Like, honestly, it's the nostalgia of it. A good old cup of Makona and one teaspoon of sugar, a little bit of milk in there. Bro, perfection. Perfection. If I was to go and get a barista coffee, honestly, I'm all good with a BP coffee. I think BP makes a mean coffee. I'm not a coffee snob. I mean, that was obvious when I said Makona. But is a BP coffee, like, does it hold its own? Is it up there? I need the coffee snobs to let me know your thoughts on the text line 8200. Does BP do good coffees? Because honestly, a coffee and pie combo from BP, can't beat it on a good day, man. You cannot beat that on a good day. Hey, coming up, we got some Outkast in the mix. We got some Whitney Houston in there as well. But right now, ooh, a new one to the playlist. A little bit of Louis Baker. Let's go. It's Flavor.

Bro, that song's a vibe, eh? Wow, Louis Baker. I'm not too familiar with Louis Baker's work, but that song right there is an absolute tracker. It's Black Crow here on Flavor Drive with Heads. We're talking about coffee. It's International Coffee Day today, and I've asked the Flavor Whānau, what are your coffee choices? Where do you go for a good cup of joe? See, I'm not a coffee snob by any means of the word. Give me a good Makona, and I will be happy. If I have to go and get a barista coffee, I'm usually going to BP. Someone texts through on 8200 and said BP / Wild Bean Cafe is a perfectly respectable benchmark when it comes to coffee. Thank you. Thank you. That makes me feel good. If there's anything I hate is a coffee snob talking down on my coffee choices. I gotta say, there's a few that have come through on 8200. There's a lot of texts saying, I want to make sure I say this right, Kōkako Organic Coffee is the one in Mount Eden. Massive shout out to those guys. Someone else texted and said, if you liked BP coffee, you'll probably love McCafe. Yeah, I do. I vibe with McCafe, especially their cold drinks. Say, is it right to think that Starbucks is a bit overrated? Are we all over Starbucks, or is that a vibe? I just don't have the taste. Let me know your thoughts on the text line 8200. But yeah, man, happy coffee day. If you're a coffee lover, a coffee drinker, go and get yourself another cup of joe before you wind down for the night, eh? Hey, coming up, we got some Whitney Houston, but right now, it's Outkast. It's Flavor.

0: Whitney Houston, I Wanna Dance With Somebody here on Flavor Drive with Heads. Hey, we've been talking about coffee on today's show. It's International Coffee Day. And I thought, well, why not bring that theme into today's 4 at 4? Do you guys have a coffee playlist? You know, like a playlist to get your day started, a playlist maybe just to zone out from all of the craziness that's around you. I've got this and I use it every morning to start my day. I make myself a nice cup of coffee and I put on my coffee playlist. It's filled of like neo soul vibes, things that really kind of fill your cup. You know what I mean? Gets your day started right. Not too energetic, but also enough to get the momentum going. Are you picking up what I'm putting down? Let's do the top 4 tracks on your coffee playlist, okay? If you know what I'm talking about and you feel the vibes for today, chuck me a text on what's on your coffee playlist and we'll get into that countdown after 4 o'clock. Yeah, we got to slow it down for today's 4 at 4. Coming up after the break, we got some Keisha Cole. Flavor.
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0: It is International Coffee Day, and we've been having a little bit of a kōrero about coffee on the show today. I thought, well, we're talking about it so much, why not bring it into today's 4 at 4? Do you guys have a coffee playlist? You know, something that pairs really well with a good cup of joe? Something just to ease you into your day, or something to unwind you after a long day at mahi? Well, I start my day every morning with my coffee playlist. Neo soul tracks, R&B tracks, slow jams with just enough rhythm to get that momentum starting, to get the engine going at a nice pace every morning. I thought that we would bring that vibe to today's 4 at 4. Now, I'm looking at the text line. You guys have some amazing recommendations. You definitely understand the assignment, and you've definitely picked up the vibe. I'm going to introduce you guys to a couple of new artists in today's countdown as well, like this one right here. It's Snow Allegra. It's I Want You Around. It's your number 4 for today's 44.

No Allegra. I want you around here on Flavor Drive with Heads. It's your number four for today's countdown as we count down the top four tracks on your coffee playlist. That track right there perfectly gets the vibe, okay? You understand what we're doing now? You understand what we're playing with now? Yeah, all good. Someone texted through on 8200 and said, finally, Snow Allegra is on the playlist. Like, yeah, man, let's talk to the boss man and see if we can't get it on there a little bit more consistently. Yeah, she is such a vibe.

A little bit of D'Angelo for your Wednesday drive home and smile here on Flavour Drive. It heads to number three for today's 4 at 4 as we count down the top four tracks in your coffee playlist. Yeah, man, we're playing out them neo-soul tracks, the tracks that fill up the cup, both spiritually and when you need a good cup of joe. this is my vibe, eh? I'm in my wheelhouse. I'm in my wheelhouse right now. This is my favorite kind of music. And like we introduced you guys to Snow Allegra, I want to introduce you guys to Ari Lennox. Bro, the soulfulness in her voice is another level. It's her and J. Cole with this one. It's Shea Butter Baby. She's number two for today's 4 at 4.

What a track, eh? Ari Lennox, J. Cole, it's Shea Butter Baby, your number two for today's 4 at 4 as we count down the top four tracks in your coffee playlist. Someone texted through on 8200 and said, this countdown is exactly what I needed after a long day in the office. Hey, you and me both, my friend, you and me both. Oh, we should do a show just with coffee jams, eh? Oh, it'd be so good. Such a vibe, eh? Such a good way to unwind after a hard day. Hey, we've come to your number one, and because it is International Coffee Day, I thought they would show some love to the one and only Coffee Brown. Still fits into that coffee playlist kind of vibe. It's Weekend Thing. It's number one.

0: Flipper Tribe with Hands. Oh, today's countdown getting a lot of love on 8200. Love to see that there's a whole lot of R&B fans here in the Flipper whānau. Man, we're counting down the top four coffee jams. The top four jams in your coffee playlist. Tracks just to fuel the soul and unwind the mind after a long day at work. Coming back after the break, we're getting back into regular programming. We've got some Outkast in the mix. Got some TLC in there as well.
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1: 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The

last was So Fresh So Clean here on Flavor Drive with Heads. These guys are definitely going to be making an appearance in the Flavor 500. If you haven't done your votes yet, I don't know what you're waiting for. Text vote to 8200 and I'll hit you back with the link. Just for telling us your top five songs that you want to see in the Flavor 500, you go in the draw to win $500 cold hard cash. Now, there's a lot of tracks that you could choose from Outkast. I mean, The Way You Move kind of comes to mind straight away. Absolute tracker, man. This one's my favorite Outkast track of all time. It's Rosa Parks. That's a classic, right? It's a classic. Here's one that I feel doesn't get enough love. The Whole World. And of course, the absolute classic Roses. And you know what? There's so many more from Outkast that you can pick from. Text the keyword VOTE to 8200. I'll hit you back with the link and let us know your top 5 tracks for this year's Flavor 500. Voting closes tomorrow. Come on, whānau. Text VOTE to 8200 and have your say. Another group that's definitely got to be making an appearance in the Flavor 500 are these guys right here. T-Boss, Left Eye and Chilli. It's TLC with Waterfalls taking us back to 1997.

Kanye West, All Falls Down, an absolute tracker here on Fleva Drive with Heads. Hey, I want to give a massive shout out to all the parents who are holding on through school holidays, maybe using up a little bit of annual leave to keep the kiddos busy at home. I want to give you guys a shout out, man, because while you guys do that, while you guys make that sacrifice, the traffic is amazing here in Auckland. Honestly, I look forward to the school holidays just because it takes about 20 minutes off my commute, man. We got some Deja Mystic coming up, but right now, it's Mariah Carey and Mikal. It's Fleva.

Leisure Mystic for the people here on Flavor Driveth Heads. Hey, coming up after the next song, a hip-hop artist has had a full-on meltdown, a full-on crash out at their concert. And you know what's bad? Man, it's the second time in 7 days that this kind of stuff has gone down. Any guesses on who it might be? I'm going to talk about it right after this. It's Eminem.

Eminem, my name is here on Fleetwood Mac Tribe with Heads. ASAP Rocky has had a full-on meltdown at his concert. He went off on his DJ. Have a listen to this.

0: What a suck, eh? What a suck. I don't know if this was a play at something. I don't know if this was part of the show. But if somebody, if a grown-ass man talk to me like that, I'm walking out. I'm walking out. I ain't taking any of that kind of crap, man. How dare you, eh? How dare you talk to another person like that? And they're DJ, you know? They're trying to help your show. Golly. Now, it's actually not the first time that he's done this. He did the same thing less than 7 days ago. Not to the DJ, though, but to a breakdancer who was jamming at his show. Like, there was just a breakdancer getting down in the middle of the crowd. He was awesome, too, man. ASAP Rocky ended up stopping the show, calling him out and telling him to get lost. Like, bro, what is this guy's problem? You're married to Rihanna. Life can't be that bad. Oh my gosh, whatever is under the bonnet, hopefully it gets fixed and we can get some good music from you and a better attitude. I want a better attitude ASAP. Coming up after the break, got a little bit of Usher. Stay locked. It's Flavor.
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Hey, I want to give a massive shout out to the cast of Shall We, a dance theatre piece that is about to go over to Europe and tour throughout Germany and Spain. Really good to see our Pacific theatre, our Pacific artists going out and exploring the big wide world. Massive shout out to the cast as they make their big trip overseas today. Hey, coming up in the mix, we've got your Flavor Drive ad-free 80, but right now, a little bit of Scribble, Savage and D-Dot.

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That one is hitting us into your Flavor Drive ad-free 80 for a Wednesday. Coming up on your ad-free 80, we've got some Keith Sweat in the mix. We've got some Queen B in there as well. 50 Cent has just issued a $100,000 challenge. And you know what? I reckon some of the Flavor Whānau could win that one right there, man. But right now, let's get into it. This one is the Queen of Murder, Inc. Ashanti.

Keith Sweat Twisted here on Flavour Drive with Heads. Hey, tonight is the Dally M Awards. Yeah, man, one of the biggest nights in the NRL season where they name who the best player for each position is, as well as the prestigious Dally M Award winner. At the end of round 12, before the voting went behind closed doors, Nathan Cleary was leading the pack on 38 points. Jackson Ford had 35 points. Unfortunately, his injury probably putting him out of contention for that one. Dylan Edwards from the Panthers as well, getting 32 points. Scott Drinkwater from the Cowboys, 29 points. Who do you think is going to be the Dally M Player of the Year? And who do you think is going to be at the top for each position? And do you think any of the Warriors are going to be getting some awards tonight? Let me know your thoughts on the text line 8200. The Dally M Awards going down tonight over in Australia. Hey, let's hit it to this one. Another absolute classic from Queen B. It's Love on Top. It's Flavour Drive.

I'm Fleaver Travis Heads. Tonight is the Dally M Awards, one of the most prestigious nights in the NRL calendar, where we name the best players for each position, as well as the prestigious Dally M Award recipient. A lot of recommendations coming through on 8200. A lot of people saying that Aaron Clark is going to be going back-to-back as the lock of the year. I agree. I think that Aaron Clark has that one pretty solidly. I don't think that there's much competition that's up to his level. I also think that Wade Egan could be up for Hooker of the Year. Remember that the Dally M is based solely off the regular season, so nothing that's been played in the final season is taken into account. Chanel Harris-Tavita, I've got to say, Chanel Harris-Tavita might be up there for the best 5-8 of the season. That dude had a stellar year. And outside of that, I'm not too sure. James Fisher-Harris might be in there for Prop of the Year. In terms of the Dally M Award winner, it's hard not to look past Nathan Cleary, eh? It's hard, man. And I actually have a feeling that Nathan Cleary has never won the Dally M. And off the back of his horrific injury over the weekend, you kind of want him to end the season on a high, eh? I really do hope that it goes to Nathan Cleary. Kalen Ponga might be up there. Herbie Farmworth. I think Herbie Farmworth's name might get thrown around a little bit. But yeah, man, keep texting them through and we'll keep the Talanoa going down on the text line 8200. Who do you think is going to be picking up the big awards at this year's Dally M? It's going down tonight over in Oz. Hey, let's kick back into it. This one, it's Darkman X, aka DMX. It's Party

Flavor Driver Ted's, and the party is going to be going down at Spark Arena tonight. That's right, man. The BNZ Breakers are back in action. Their very first Ignite Cup game of the year, and they're going to be taking on the Cairns Taipans. Now, the Breakers are one for three. They've had two losses and one win this season so far. But the two losses that they've had, bro, they've been close. They've been close. Our boys, once they get that flow on, once they get that rhythm going, I reckon that our boys are going to be contenders for the premiership this year. I honestly think it, man. I've been watching them train. I've been watching the come up. And I think they've got all the tools. Once that starts to glue together, they are going to be dangerous. But yeah, tonight they're taking on the Cairns Taipans. 8:30. It's a bit of a later game down at Spark Arena. Tickets are still available right now at ticketmaster.co.nz or text Breakers to 8200 to go in the draw. Yeah, man, we're going to be hooking you up all the way up to doors opening. Text Breakers to 8200 and I could be hitting you back with a double pass to tonight's game. It's our year, man. I reckon it's our year. It's definitely showtime. The BNZ Breakers bringing the heat to the Spark Arena tonight at 8:30. Hey, we got some Catch a Fire on the way, but right now some more Aotearoa flavor. It's Lady Six. It's Flavor Drive.

The team from Kiri Kiri Roa Hamilton. Catch a fire with Giddy Up here on Flavor Drive with Heads. Hey, 50 Cent has just dropped a challenge on his socials. You could win yourself $100,000. And honestly, I reckon some of the Flavor whanau, you'll be in the running. You'll be in the running for it. I'm going to give you the details for it right up after this. A little bit of Brandy. I want to be down. It's Flavor Drive with Heads.

It's Brandy. I want to be down here on Flavor Drive with Heads. 50 Cent has released a $100,000 challenge on his socials. Get this. 50 Cent has announced the challenge where anyone who can sing every single track on his debut studio album, Get Rich or Die Trying, from start to finish without making a single mistake, will get hooked up with $100,000. $100,000. Not a single stumble, not a single mistake. You got to know the entire album word for word. I went and did a little bit of research. 19 tracks on the standard album. He did release a bonus album with 3 additional tracks. So yeah, if he's going all the way, that's 22 songs that you have to rehearse. Not just learn word for word. You have to rehearse these tracks because you got to perform it back to him and you can't have any skips at all. Is there any of the Flavor Whānau that might be able to do that one? It's a pretty hard task, but for $100,000, I'll learn that. I will learn that tonight. Is there anyone, is there any songs, is there any albums, sorry, that you think that you know back to back? I reckon I could do pretty good at, Lauryn Hill's Miseducation of Lauryn Hill. I think I could do good at Neesha Mystic's Polysaturated. Bro, I was jamming that album back to front over and over again. Like the CD ended up just skipping, not because there was a scratch, but because I overplayed it. Even Addies, Always In For Real, I think I might know every word on that album, including the Samoan Ngangana. If there's any albums that you think you know,

Drive with Heads. Hey, the NRL has been in the spotlight over the last couple of weeks. It made an announcement that it cut its halftime act and its pre-show entertainment just because Peter Valandis, the boss man over at the NRL, said it's just not worth it, man. $1.1 million for 11 minutes of entertainment. He would rather see that go back into the grassroots. Well, he has come back and he said there will be entertainment at the grand final and there will be a mystery artist who's going to perform. And so that's got social media spinning. Who could be the mystery artist? Who could be guest performing as the halftime act at the NRL? If you've got any guesses for this, let me know on the text line 8200. I've got a couple of thoughts myself, and I'll give them to you after the next couple of songs. Up in the mix, we've got some Adisha, but right now it's Snoop and Pharrell.

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0: Flavor for your Wednesday drive home. It's Ali Zhao with watching you here on Flavor Drive with Heads. The NRL Grand Final is this weekend. And last week, Peter Valandis, the boss man at the NRL, he cut the pre-show entertainment and the halftime show. Said it cost too much. $1.1 million for 11 minutes of entertainment. I got to say, I agree with him. That is a lot of money. Well, he said that it is back on and he's got a mystery artist who is going to be performing. Now, I've asked the Flavor Final, who do you think could be the halftime show? A lot of people have realized that Olivia Dean is in Australia right now. Oh man, if Olivia Dean is performing at the NRL Grand Final, far out, what an awesome day that'll be, man. You get a free Olivia Dean concert as well. Someone said Shannon Knoll. You can't get more Australian than Shannon Knoll. What about me? My friend, if you know who Shannon Knoll is, you're probably listening to The Rock Station. And if you're going to pick somebody from Australian Idol, at least pick Guy Sebastian. I mean, him or Stan Walker, it would be a good pick. Well, the front runner for the mystery artist is none other than The Wiggles.
1: Fruit salad, yummy, yummy.
0: And I gotta say, bro, the Wiggles at the NRL Grand Final, that would be a vibe. Don't tell me you wouldn't be down with some Wiggles during your halftime show. Make it happen, NRL. Do the right thing, man. Let's get back into it. It's Bruno. It's Flavor.

Bruno Mars, When I Was Your Man. That one is taking us into the 6 o'clock hour. Still to come on the show here on Flavor Drive. We've got some Danelle Jones in the mix. We've got some Childish Gambino in there as well. I've asked ChatGPT another question. If you're listening a couple of days ago, me and ChatGPT, we're getting to know each other. And I asked it another question in regards to myself, Kaylee, Azura, and Charlie. Also, we're getting hyped up for the BNZ Breakers, and I'm going to fill you in on how you could win $500 with the Flavor 500. Right now, though, let's get into it with some Bow Wow and Omarion. It's Flavor.

Danelle Jones. You know what's up here on Flavor Drive with Heads. Hey, over the last couple of weeks, I've been getting to know ChatGPT. I've been a little bit sketchy when it comes to AI, but I'm trying to lean in a little bit, being a little bit more curious and getting to know ChatGPT a little bit better. The last couple of days, I've been asking it questions to do with me, Kaylee, Azura, and Charlie. And last night, I asked ChatGPT, from what you know about us on the internet, if we were to have a hip-hop artist as a twin, who would it be? And so it's given me the answers for each of us individually, myself, Kaylee, Azura, and Charlie. But before we get to the answers from ChatGPT, I want to ask you guys, who do you think are our hip-hop artist twins when it comes to myself, Kaylee, Azura, and Charlie? Let me know your thoughts on the text line 8200, and I'll reveal what ChatGPT has given me after the next couple of songs. Coming up in the mix, we've got some Pussycat Dolls right now. Childish Gambino. It's Flavor.

Childish Gambino, Redbone here on Flavor Drive with Heads. Hey, I've been getting to know ChatGPT a little bit better. I've been asking it some crack-up questions lately. Eh? And last night, I asked that, from what you know about us on the internet, if myself, Kaylee, Azura, and Charlie had hip-hop artists as twins, who would those hip-hop artists be? Before we get to ChatGPT's answers, I've asked the Flavor Fino to send through their answers onto 8200. And you guys don't hold back, man. You guys don't hold back. You guys definitely ain't pulling your punches tonight. Someone texts through and said Kaylee and Azura would be Salt and Pepper while you and Charlie are Casey and JoJo. Oh, come on. Someone said Charlie gives Tupac energy. Heads, you're giving Biggie energy. Why? Why? Say it to my face now. Hey, why? You're giving Shut Up energy. That's what... Oh, man, you guys have definitely not pulled your punches today. Keep texting them through, but after the next couple of songs, I'll be letting you know what ChatGPT's answers are. Hey, at least they didn't call us the Pussycat Dolls.

0: I've been getting to know ChatGPT a little bit better, and last night I asked ChatGPT if myself, Kaylee, Azura, and Charlie were to have hip-hop artists as twins, who would those hip-hop artists be? Let's see what let's see what ChatGPT have given us. Kaylee is Missy Elliott. Feels almost perfect musically, a female OG, instantly recognizable personality, funny, unconventional, and someone whose credibility comes from having actual lived through the era. Flavor celebrates. I get that, man. She the OG queen. Oh, I'm sure Kaylee would be over the moon to get Missy Elliott. Azura got Cardi B. Not because your personalities are identical, but because both have the whatever I'm thinking may come straight out of my mouth entertainment quality. Expressive reactions are part of the appeal. I like that. You know what? Azura does have Cardi B energy. She could be Cardi A. Charlie, DJ Khaled. I don't know if Charlie's going to like that. It's the big energy. Everything sounds important. Everything could become a motivational speech. And underneath the comedy is a genuine positivity for love, music, and family. Oh, Charlie is that, eh? Charlie is DJ Khaled. Okay, let's rip the Band-Aid off. What did ChatGPT give me? ChatGPT, I like this. Quest Love from the Roots. Let's go. Deep knowledge of the culture, musician, creative director, historian type energy, works across different art forms and often seems happiest facilitating other talented people rather than needing everything to revolve around him. I like that. But Quest Love is definitely somebody that I look up to. Way better than what's coming through on 8200. How dare you call me Biggie? Someone call me Day Hummel. Come on, man. Hey, coming up after the break, we got some Eve, we got some Nelly. It's Flavor. Go
1: 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There's still time to have your say on how the 2026 Flavor 500 plays out.
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14: 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It's a disease my mum is battling. So rather than writing an ad, I thought I'd share a memory. I remember watching sport with my mum. She had her favourite teams, her favourite players, and she'd loudly cheer them on. The other day I put the rugby on. The crowd was loud. The commentators were loud. But my mum? My mum stayed silent. I've never heard silence so loud. Let's remember, September is Alzheimer's Awareness Month.
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0: with heads. Hey, the Dally M Awards are going down tonight, celebrating the very best in the NRL, and hopefully our boys, the One New Zealand Warriors, are able to pick up a couple of awards. Well, speaking of the One New Zealand Warriors, the ultimate fan experience could be yours. That's right, man. A once-in-a-lifetime experience that you get to create. If you can dream it, you can win it. All you need to do is text the keyword WAZ and your ultimate fan experience idea to 8200. Hey, here's a good one. Here's a good one. Ultimate fan experience, go to the Dally M Awards with the Warriors captain. Bro, how about that? How about that? And remember, if you could dream it, you could win it. Text that one through to 8200. I'll give you that one for free right now. Yeah, man, the ultimate fan experience could be yours by texting the keyword WAZ and your idea to 8200. You instantly go in the draw. Coming up, we got some high five, but right now, it's Eve. It's Flavor.
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Hard to get here on Flevo Drive with Heads. Someone texted on 8200 asking, Heads, do you think Andrew Webster could win Coach of the Year at the Dally M's tonight? 100%, man. 100%. I think he is definitely in the running. Who could it be between? Yeah, it actually might be the easy answer to give it to him, eh? Like, he has had one hell of a year. Despite how the final season ran, bro, the regular season was epic. And that's all down to his coaching. So, yeah, man, I would not be surprised if Andrew Webster was able to pick up that one. Hey, I am getting excited for tonight. The Breakers are back in action at Spark Arena. They're going to be taking over Spark Arena from 8:30 tonight. There are still tickets available, and we are still giving away tickets on the text line. If you want to get there live and direct, I mean, it's an awesome activity to do for the holidays, eh? All you need to do is text Breakers to 8200 and I could be calling you back with the goods. Yeah, man, the Breakers taking on the Cairns Taipans, the first game of the Ignite Cup. Let's go. I'm going to be racing down there because I'm emceeing the whole thing. So come through, say what's up, and let's have one hell of a party as we take over the Spark Arena. Coming up, we got your headset for a Wednesday, but right now, it's JT. It's Flevo.

Freddy's Drive special edition here on Flavour Drive with Heads. It's time for a Heads Hit. One track chosen by me to set the mood for your evening. And I am on a mission for the Flavour 500 to get a New Zealand track in the number one spot. So yeah, man, I'm using my Heads Hits for this week to give you some recommendations on what you could put your vote behind. If you want to place your vote and have your say, all you need to do is text the keyword vote to 8200. Let us know your top five tracks that you want to see in the Flavour 500. And you could be winning $500 cold hard cash. It's as easy as that. Well, the song that I want to bring to the floor today is from our sis, Kaylee. An absolute banger from the early thousands that still slaps today. I reckon it could go number one. Can you feel me?

0: Kaylee, I can feel you going all the way to the number one spot in the Flavor 500. Have your say right now by texting VOTE to 8200. Let us know your top five tracks for the Flavor 500. You could be winning $500. That is my time done and dusted. I'm a race down to Spark Arena for the BNZ Breakers as they set to take on the Cairns Taipans. Tickets are still available, man. 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Grab your tickets. You and your whānau, come and meet me at Spark Arena and let's turn that place up on our Wednesday. Hey, massive shout out to our good friends at GWM. 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Tomorrow morning, Kaylee, Azura and Charlie got you on lock from 6 a.m. Isaac's got you for your days, and then I'll be back bringing the vibes from 3 p.m. Till then, stay safe, stay blessed, stay locked into the best. It's Flavor.
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4: 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It's a disease my mum is battling. So rather than writing an ad, I thought I'd share a memory. I remember mum would light up as she showed visitors our family photos. Now those photos are on the wall of her care home. Recently, I pointed to a photo of me and I asked if she remembered who it was. She looked so confused, like I was pointing at a complete stranger. Strange what we remember, and heartbreaking what we forget. Let's remember, September is Alzheimer's Awareness Month.
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1: Yeah.
0: We play R&B.
1: Uh-huh.
0: We play reggae?
1: Of course.
0: We play old school.
1: Yeah, come on.
0: Is this flavor?
1: The one and

0: 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I don't know about you guys, but have you been seeing these politicians popping up everywhere at the moment?
1: Oh, hard. Otara Markets, Reeves, Church.
0: Random.
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0: 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Still killing them, boys. 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
1: Yeah. Yeah, this one here, this goes out to all walks. Living in this village that we call Orcs. Like from the streets to the boardwalks. We just wanna spread peace to you all. 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

hip-hop, R&B, and we throw in some reggae, and we throw in some soul. 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
1: This is Flavour Breakfast News.
2: Good morning. In this update, a stark warning that burnout is real for those working in emergency departments and it risks making declining conditions worse. A report from the Australasian College of Emergency Medicine finds admissions around the country rose 21% in the past decade, far exceeding the 13% population growth. Saudi authorities are questioning a pilot said to have tried to crash the plane he was flying from Dubai to Tel Aviv. The plane plummeted more than 5,000 metres in less than 2 minutes before a group of passengers burst into the cockpit and subdued the attacker. Young people can start applying for a $1,000 bonus from today for getting a job and staying off the benefit. 18 to 24-year-olds who've worked with community job coaching are eligible. And jobs are up in the air with the Film Commission stripping payments to 10 film and screen sector organisations. It's winding up its core funding program, which provides more than $1 million to groups including women in film and television. I'm Kay Gregory and that's news.
3: In sport, the son of former All Blacks coach Scott Robertson is in line for his Canterbury debut in the NPC on Saturday against Manawatu in Palmerston North. Macklin Robertson has been named at first five for the Red and Blacks. Beauden Barrett has been named at fullback for Taranaki for the first time since the 2020 COVID season in Sunday's home match against hapless Wellington. All Blacks teammate Josh Jacom is at 10. Basketball and victory for the New Zealand Breakers, beating out the Cairns Taipans 98-75 in their ANBL Ignite Cup game in Auckland. The NRL will honour retired South Sydney player Jai Arrow as part of the grand final pre-match entertainment, featuring the song You'll Never Walk Alone as he completes a lap of the field. The Rabbitohs' favourite was forced into immediate retirement in May after being diagnosed with motor neurone disease. That's sport. I'm Stuart Willey.
4: Let's go!
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2: Yo, good morning, man, and loud greetings to the world, baby.
3: Morena ata mari e te whanau, and congratulations to the Breakers copping a win last night.
2: Yeah, man, look at the highlights, bro. The boys are on, man. We're watching it on the TV, by the way.
3: Cartwright apparently scored 27 points across the whole entire game. He really pulled it through. Damn. For a 7-point lead over the Taipans. Cairns, and of course our boy Hads left work and rushed on over to Spark Arena to host that match.
4: Can I just say too? Pinch and a bench for the first month, no returns.
3: Oh, damn it. White rabbits.
2: Bro, it's the first of October right now. I'm like, where has the year gone? I remember this time last, September, we were just saying.
4: Wait, what?
2: Remember? The 1st of September, we did the same. The first week of September, we were doing the same thing. Now we're in October. Before you know it, it's Merry Christmas. When do you think how early is it? Till we start playing Christmas songs.
3: Whoa. Hold tight on that one.
2: Supermarket's already playing it. I was at the supermarket yesterday.
3: We haven't even really playing Michael Jackson's Thriller yet for Halloween.
2: Oh, man. Look, you tell that to Woolies, man.
4: Merry Christmas, Happy New Year, Happy Summer, doesn't matter.
3: Happy Thursday.
4: Happy Thursday, exactly. And you know
3: Thursday,
4: what we say?
3: Yes.
4: When Thursday's over,
2: Fridays begin.
4: Hey, look, we're going to talk more about the Dally M Awards that were going down last night for NRL, but you should know by now, Morning Thinky, it's next.

0: City High, Roku on Flavour Breakfast. You were Kelly Azura and Charlie.
1: 222 on the Flavour 500.
0: Ooh.
1: Last year.
0: That's pretty good. Better than, what was that band called? Three Houses Down.
2: Flavour Breakfast, morning thinking.
3: Charlie's like,
1: well, now money. You've gone and done it. Now you've gone and done it. Hey, look, morning thinker is a chance for us to, you know, wake on up, you know, just kind of shake the cobwebs off and get ready for the day to, you know, spark something in your brain. And, of course, it was actually you guys who sparked the morning thinky this morning. Pinch and a punch for the first of the month. Where did that saying actually come from and what the hell does it actually mean?
0: I don't know.
4: Enlighten us, Kay.
1: Well, look, according to Dr. Google, there's no actual original date set on this, but it started way back in the medieval times.
4: Violent times.
1: So a pinch and a punch might have been a stab and a scrape.
4: Exactly.
1: But it points to a couple of theories. One in particular, witchcraft.
4: I knew it was something along that line. Pinch and a punch. Because what they used to do to witches back in the day, they used to
0: kill them.
4: Yeah, exactly. Burn them alive or something like that.
1: Okay, well, not quite that far, but it traces back to when people feared witchcraft and they would take salt that was believed to weaken a witch. A pinch of the salt would weaken her, and a punch was meant to banish her. So, however it managed to get to the first of the month, ended up being a pinch and a punch, which they would use for, you know, avoiding witches in the medieval times, turned into a pinch and a punch for the first of the month. Now, another claim says that it comes from George Washington, and it was a phrase started in the US.
4: Oh, not the Americans claiming this.
1: Oh, honestly. He attributed it to a local Native American tribe that on the first of a month, they would offer fruit punch and a pinch of salt.
4: Oh.
1: So, but then, do you know how I said white rabbits to you?
3: I don't know what that means.
1: So white rabbits is like white rabbits, no return type thing is supposed to be like you can't punch me once I say it. You know, no one can do it back to you. Well, that's just a superstition. Apparently, if you say white rabbits, it's supposed to give you good luck for that month.
0: See, I've never even heard that before in my life.
1: Same. Really?
0: It was just you had to pinch and punch someone first, otherwise you're going to get pinch and punch.
4: Did you do it did you really do it to people?
0: I really did it. I grew up out in Turco ways. We were pinching and punching. And I was, as you could imagine, it was my mission every first of the month.
1: So there were some rules around it. Did you know the rules? So you're not allowed to say pinch and a punch for the first of the month and get people after midday.
0: Yes.
1: And then once you said it, you weren't allowed to get punched back. So that's why you would say white rabbits.
4: Oh.
0: No, but once you do it, they just can't get you, I thought.
1: Well.
0: That's what.
1: There's so many different rules around it. But happy October fun, though. And watch out for the trick-or-treaters 30 days from now.
4: Damn.
0: We are already there.
1: Hey, coming up, we've got to talk about some movies from back in the days that now have massive disclaimers.
0: Uh-oh. And also not surprised.
1: Is our generation just playing up?
0: I could probably guess all these movies that have these warnings. I actually think I've seen it on Netflix. Let's talk about that.
4: Let's do it.
0: Here's Jake.

0: I really need you. Monica Rachel and Flavor Breakfast. It is 6:23 on the 1st of October. Jeez. Oh my goodness.
1: I wanted to bring to your attention some movies that we had back in the days, probably like in the late 90s, maybe even dating back a little bit earlier. Can you remember some of your favourite movies that you used to watch? Real old school movies that you probably enjoy watching now.
2: Bro, you know, old school movies, we used to sit around like during school holidays and stuff like that and watch it over and over to a point where, you know, you'd know the lines, you'd quote it yourself. Like, for instance, like Friday. That was, you know, that was
1: hey,
2: a
1: Ms.
2: movie.
1: Palmer.
2: You just got knocked out. Ow!
1: Yeah, don't go in that boy's bathroom for like 45, 55 minutes.
2: Getting fired on your day off.
1: Oh, like, my gosh.
2: Carry on. Yeah,
1: yeah, that was Ice Cube's debut. But what about the movies that now have disclaimers on them? So childhood movies that we grew up on now have disclaimers on them to warn people of certain things that happen in them because they probably aren't all that PC. One in particular that has got a disclaimer at the beginning of it is Rush Hour.
3: Like you, I don't like you.
4: I don't care. I'm here for the girl.
3: The girl don't like you. Nobody likes you. You came all the way over here for nothing. You ain't gonna be on the
4: Which boy?
3: Oh, hell no. You didn't just touch my goddamn radio.
4: The Beach Boys are great American music.
3: The Beach Boys gonna get you a great ass whooping. Never touch a black man's radio, boy. You can do that.
2: Boy. Bro, that's like one of the most famous lines. Don't ever touch a black man's radio, boy.
1: Jackie Chan, Chris Tucker, together in 1998 for Rush Hour. There is now a disclaimer at the front of the movie before it starts. We all love our 90s buddy comedies, but this movie was created in a different time. FYI, certain depictions, language, and humor may seem outdated and at times offensive.
2: Yeah, because I think it probably comes across quite racist too.
1: Yeah, well, they say that some scenes in some movies are quite racist, sexist, or insensitive.
5: I'm not surprised at all. Like, when you think about it, in this day and age, they put warnings kind of ahead of everything. Like, even before certain episodes, they'll let you know. You know, that they talk about violence, family violence, suicide. This is even on modern day shows. So this is just like the new thing. They've got to let you know. But what I find interesting about that one in particular with the 90s movies is they say, this is outdated. I'm like, do we have to use that word? Can't you just give the same warning that you give even the new ones?
2: Straight
5: and just
2: up,
5: go, these going to be things of... Yeah, that's exactly what they're saying. And that's why we have to talk about it, because we know that there are other movies that are exactly like Rush Hour. Let us know, 8200.
1: What movies do you think probably should and need a disclaimer at the beginning?
5: The outdated humour.
2: Relax, man.
5: Here's the Notorious B.I.G. Last year came in at number 157 in our Flavor 5.

0: The Notorious B.I.G. right here on Flavor Breakfast at 6:29, which is why we can talk about those movies with the warnings.
1: Oh, we have to. We have to. Because currently, at the moment, Rush Hour has a disclaimer at the beginning of it. Yes, that 1998 film with Jackie Chan and Chris Tucker. We all love the 90s buddy comedies, but this movie was created in a different time. FYI, certain depictions, language and humour may seem outdated and at times offensive.
2: Oh, hell no. The beauty just touched my goddamn radio.
3: The Beach Boys are great American music.
2: The Beach Boys gonna get you a great ass whooping. Don't you ever touch a black man's radio, boy. You can do that in...
4: Jeez, you made a good point before, Zoo. Like, why do they have to say... Oh, this movie's outdated.
0: And made in different times.
4: Bro!
0: You're like, what, when the dinosaurs...
4: Making us feel old here.
1: When we thought that everything was funny.
0: When the shoe fits.
4: Wear it, honey. Look,
0: there's one particular scene that I love in this movie. But without a doubt, I don't even need to fact check this. This movie will have warnings on it right now. I'm talking Superbad, and specifically the McLovin fake ID scene. If you know, you know. And yes, I've taken out the swear words.
5: It's hard to trace, I guess. Wait, you changed your name to McLovin? McLovin? What kind of a stupid name is that, Fogel? What, are you trying to be an Irish R&B singer?
6: Oh, they let you pick any name you want when you get down there.
7: And you landed on McLovin.
6: Yeah, I was between that and Muhammad.
7: Oh. Why would it be between that or Muhammad? Why don't you just pick a common name like a normal person?
6: Muhammad is the most commonly used name on earth. Read a fucking book for one.
1: Oh my gosh.
0: But he's right. It was the most common name in the entire world at that point. And that would 100% get a warning.
1: Yo, it would definitely get a warning. Someone texts through on 8200. I've watched White Chicks 100 times. Definitely White Chicks.
8: Have you ever had oysters? Did you know oysters are an aphrodisiac?
1: Oh, gosh.
8: Oh, sorry. Oh, tongue's kind of big.
0: Do you reckon Terry Crews looks back at that like, oh my god,
4: bro? That's the movie. Like, I mean, Terry Crews has been on heaps of movies prior to White Chicks, but man, that movie is what made him. I reckon.
1: There's quite a few other movies. One in particular, Waterboy, with Adam Sandler in it. And it's because he depicts a neurodivergent person. Nowadays,
0: that would never get across the line.
1: But that one in Forrest Gump, although they wouldn't say anything about Forrest Gump, but they would definitely say something about Waterboy. Another one is Tropic Thunder. Have you ever seen that one? And one of the actors goes blackface.
0: Oh yeah, Robert, the guy that plays Iron Man.
1: He's Downey Jr.
0: Yeah. He's the one that plays a black guy, but he's actually white. Yeah, that's
4: on the text
0: not
4: lines.
0: Slide.
4: On ATAA, people are right, bro. Adam Sandler was ruthless back in the 90s with all his movies, man.
1: Leah said Blended.
4: Yeah.
1: Is another one.
4: Blended is another one that's crazy.
1: But you know what? When I think about these movies, like, I was just thinking, these were fun to watch.
4: Step Brothers.
1: Is this why we're so messed up now?
0: 100%. Do you really want me to answer that correctly? I don't think you do. Look, Flavor coming up, we've got to talk about the massive celebrations in the Warriors Club after the Dally M Awards because we had some wins.
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0: 6:37, pinch and a punch for the first of the month, no returns. And it is a Thursday and you know what we say.
4: Say it, man.
0: When Thursday's over,
4: Fridays begin.
0: A massive night last night.
1: Yes, huge for the NRL players and, of course, our Warriors camp.
4: That's right, man.
0: Winner, winner.
4: Chicken dinner, baby.
1: Fishing dinner.
0: Oh, fish for dinner.
1: Ooh,
0: fish. Now, we got to talk about it. Some massive wins for our club.

0: We've got some champions in our Warriors Club. I'm just so proud of the boys.
1: So the Daily M Awards went down last night, and bro, it was awesome. Even though our boys are not playing in the grand finals, but to walk away.

0: who is one of the fastest in the NRL, right?
1: The Manly
0: Sea Eagles. Bro, down the sideline for all money.
2: How could we forget? We were there.
1: Tane came from all the way across the other field.
0: Came all the way from Christchurch. Caught him in Whangarei.
2: Let's not forget that Fisher Harris also got Captain of the Year, which was absolutely
0: amazing. That's our cap, man.
2: So we get all these wins, all these dubs, and then just the icing on the cake, our coach, Andrew Webster, gets Coach of the Year.
3: Look, if my name got called, which I'm sure it won't, I'd be grateful. But Justin Holbrook, like what he's done a great job. So whatever happens, happens.
4: But our 2026 NRL Coach of the Year is Andrew Webster from the New Zealand Warriors.
5: Just when it has got tough, I think our boys have stood up. Our fans have stood up. Whether we go to the South Island, the North Island, we're so well supported. We go to Brisbane, the magic round's ridiculous. Our fans take over. But, yeah, our boys particularly, the way they play, I think they do the whole country so proud.
4: You're up for coach.
2: I had to keep that first part in where he's on the carpet beforehand. And he's like, I'm not going to, you know, if my name got called, which it won't. And then it cuts to, and the coach of the year is Andrew
1: Webster. He was so dead serious, though, interviewing on the red carpet. Like, he's like, oh, I'm just glad to be here, you know. And dead serious, like, I'm not going to get called. Look at all the other people I'm up against. And he sat there. And was like, wow.
0: Well, Webby, book the limousine, brother.
1: And Webby, we trust.
2: Yes. Also, congratulations going out to Nathan Cleary, who got the Dullium Award, which was his very first one, which just solidifies him as one of the best in the game. It's actually just so unfortunate that he finally wins it. And he's sitting at home on the couch and has to send in a video.
6: I want to start off by saying how grateful I am for everyone's support over the last few days, given the injury that happened, and just the support from the rugby league community has been absolutely amazing. Being able to win the Dally M Award, I'm super grateful for that as well. And I want to start off by thanking all of my teammates. None of this would be possible without them. I'd also like to thank my parents and my family. This whole year I've actually been living at home with them because my house is getting fixed, so they've looked after me well this year, and yeah, I can't thank them enough.
1: What a shame. Congratulations to Tamika Upton, who also won the NRLW Daily M, and Jackson Ford, who came seventh on that table with 39 points. Obviously, Nathan Cleary had 67, so he was clear winner at the end of the day.
2: A congrats. Cleary winner?
1: Cleary winner.
2: No, dry. Sorry, guys. Here's Brandy. This song came in at number 90 in the Flavour 500 last year. Get your vote on. Where should it be this year? Text vote to 8200 Flavour.

0: Enter the winners from our One New Zealand Warriors Club from the Dally M Awards last night, and to actually our BNZ Breakers who got a win last night as well.
1: Cool. Guys, I thought we might read out this text because they have a genuine question for us, okay? One of our flavour listeners said, quick random question for you guys. Are you guys just naturally morning people, but or just not morning people, and you just turn up to work and just are really good on radio? Because I don't know how you do it. Please teach me how to do it.
0: I can speak for myself. I know I'm speaking for Charlie. I was not a morning person at all. But, you know, this is a cool job and a cool opportunity. And I had done solo announcing for 7 years. So I really wanted to work on a team. And I went, you know what, girl? You're just going to have to be a morning
2: person.
0: Bite
2: the bullet.
0: And it actually takes quite a while to get used to it. I thought that I was used to it after 3 months. Nah, bro. Once I hit about 8-9 months, that's when I realised, oh no, I'm a morning person. So it's hard to explain to people, but it actually, if you want to change your life and become a morning person, it's not going to happen in a month.
3: Yeah,
1: it won't happen overnight.
0: No.
3: Yeah.
1: Charlie?
3: See, I've always been a morning person. Which
0: but you're
3: is funny.
0: Also a night owl.
3: Yeah, I know. I'm just an everyday person,
0: you
3: really.
0: You just got issues.
1: I'm probably the same as Charlie. Look, I haven't had, I don't think, a decent sleep in 18 years, being with having kids and stuff like that. I'm always up at random hours. But I actually have a rule. I have the 5 second rule. And it's, Mel Robbins actually, she does it. And it's a 5 second rule to change your behavior. So if you want to be a morning person, set your alarm early. And when the alarm goes off, you've got 5 seconds to get your butt out of bed before your brain actually tells you, nah, I'm going back to sleep, and you procrastinate and will never be productive throughout the day. It trains your brain. So you count down 5, get up 4, get out of bed. You know you've got stuff to do today. 3. And before it hits 1, you have to physically get yourself out
3: of
1: bed.
3: It's like kicking the blankets off, eh?
1: Yeah. And so when my alarm goes off at 4 in the morning, I'm up. I'm in the shower, and then by then I'm awake.
0: Nah,
3: nice.
0: There's no way I'd be able to do that. I'll tell you the best way to become a morning person: get a job that forces you to get your butt up out of bed.
3: You know the best thing is a trick, guys. You know, Kaylee's got the 5 second rule.
0: What have you got?
3: You know,
0: when you got when you just right. you. You know just what? I've got the cha-ching. I've got the I want to get paid.
3: Yeah,
1: but that's good incentive.
3: When you roll, you know, look onto the side, and you're about to snooze your phone, your alarm, right? And you look at all the bills stacked up. You're like, okay, this is why I got to get up in the morning.
0: That's actually a good thing, eh? When you first go on your phone, rather than going on like Instagram, just open up your emails and check your power bill.
3: Yeah, true.
1: No one's going to have pictures of their family anymore. It's just going to have mortgage payment,
3: yep.
1: Power bill.
3: All of that, man.
0: Whatever gets you $5 up in the morning,
3: gas.
0: Flavor.
3: Oh.
0: Whatever.
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2: 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I get to perform my songs like Always On My Mind, Tangaroa, Summertime, and even some old Salmonella dub songs which have been rearranged and orchestrated for this special night. 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
16: In this update, a stark warning that burnout's real for those working in emergency departments and it risks making declining conditions worse. A report from the Australasian College of Emergency Medicine finds admissions around the country rose 21% in the past decade, far exceeding the 13% population growth. Saudi authorities are questioning a pilot said to have tried to crash the plane he was flying from Dubai to Tel Aviv. The plane plummeted more than 5,000 metres in less than 2 minutes before a group of passengers burst into the cockpit and subdued the attacker. Changes to road laws take effect today. Children under 12 will be allowed to ride their bikes on footpaths and e-scooters will be allowed in bike lanes. And renowned sports journalist and broadcaster Phil Gifford has died. The man who first rose to prominence as Loosehead Len in the 1980s died in Auckland on Tuesday night at the age of 79. Gifford's decades-long career spans working at multiple radio stations. I'm Kay Gregory and that's news. In sport, Penrith's Nathan Cleary and Brisbane's Tamika Upton have won their respective men's and women's Dally M awards as the best players for the NRL league season. Warriors mentor Andrew Webster pipped Justin Holbrook for the coach gong. Doesn't take playoffs into account. And Novak Djokovic's medical woes have resurfaced at the China Tennis Open, but they didn't stop him maintaining his flawless record after he needed a timeout to treat his right shoulder during the first round match. The sixth seed secured a first singles victory since July 7th in the Wimbledon quarterfinals. The 39-year-old extended his record to 30-0 at the Beijing tournament, which he's won six times. The last was in 2015. That's sport.
6: Morena, no mai, haere mai.
4: It's Flavour Breakfast with Kaylee, Azura and Charlie.
17: Pinch and a punch for the first of the month. No returns.
1: You're not allowed to say it anymore. Jeez, you've already said it.
17: Nah, I can say it every single time. Because you've got to think, hey, hello, welcome to all the new people that just woke up.
1: Mm. Oh, yeah, okay.
17: G'day.
1: Okay. Everyone who's in the car trying to get to the gym.
17: Hey, you know what we say on a Thursday? When Thursday's over, Fridays begin.
3: Fridays begin, man.
17: Look, coming up next, I had an absolute doozy with my dad and my papa. And to give you context, my papa was a pastor his entire life. He's now 90 years old. I did the unthinkable. Uh-huh. Next flavor.
3: I'm just shaking my head right now.

0: You with Jamie Foxx right here on Flavour Breakfast. Don't ask me why this only just came into my mind, because it actually happened on my birthday weekend where I had a complete doozy. My papa, 90 years old, 91 this year.
1: Wow.
0: He was a pastor his entire life. That's just what he did. And my dad called me on my birthday. And straight away I go, oh, thanks, Dad. Appreciate it. And thanks for the money that you sent through too. I'm going to be spending that on alcohol and getting up, was the first thing I said. My dad goes, you're on speaker and your papa's next to you.
2: Oh, mate.
0: Next to me.
1: Lord Jesus, please watch over us.
0: I was so embarrassed that my papa was sitting there waiting to say happy birthday to me right next to my dad, because it's a video call. All I can think is, brother, let me know. We've been taught, you've said happy birthday.
2: Heads up, eh?
1: That's first what I mean. Of, how are you calling your dad brother? Second of all, were you more embarrassed that papa doesn't see you as a little angel anymore?
0: I honestly wish I could have just crawled into a hole, because I really went in guns blazing. Like, and I'm obviously joking, like, thanks, Dad, your money's going to be spent on all the wrong things, is kind of what I'm saying.
1: Yeah.
0: But me and my dad, we're real tight, like, we talk all the time. So, that first of all, if I'm on speaker, let me know. What is up with parents doing that? Like, you're just,
1: it happens more often than you think. My mother-in-law is notorious. My in-laws, and I don't know if it's an island thing, because
0: dad's not from the islands. He's a white man.
1: When I drop them off at church, or like when I see them on the phone, like ringing my husband and stuff, or ringing, you know, siblings and that, they're always speaking on speakerphone.
2: Mm. Oh, 100%. I could vouch for this, that it's 100% an islander thing. My dad, he is notorious for using the speakerphone. And it doesn't matter, like, you know, whether the surrounding that he's at, like, he could be at the supermarket, he could be at the mall, he could be at church. And, you know, sometimes, you know, the phone calls could be, like, personal ones. Like, for example, if it's, like, Ministry of Justice ringing him up for, like, unpaid fines, I'll be like, bro, Dad, take it off speaker. This is, like, you know what I mean? I'm like, oh, yeah, no, I make the payment next week. Like, I'm like, come
0: people
2: on.
0: People don't need to know, Dad.
2: People at the laundromat, they need to know this.
1: But you know what? It's almost like, you know, there's those moments that, you know, you really get caught on speakerphone. Like, I have to answer and I have to remind my husband. I'm like, the kids are in the car, we're on speakerphone.
0: See, that's good.
1: I just picked up the kids. So it changes the whole conversation.
2: That's right.
0: See, and you're doing the right thing. You're disclosing that to the person. Whoever's called you or vice versa, you are on speakerphone.
1: I just traumatise my kids.
0: I'm traumatised. I just go, I'm so sorry, Papa, for saying I'm going to spend my dad's birthday money on getting absolutely polluted in front of my 90-year-old pastor, Papa. But I know that I cannot be the only one. People out there have to have speakerphone moments where either they've been the reason someone's had a moment, or they've been caught up on one. Please, 8200 0800 for Flavour. I need you. I need this.
1: Ever been caught on speakerphone?
0: Ooh. People. Come on.
1: You'd be out the gate.
0: I know you're out there going, oh, I've got this one time.
2: Share with us. Share with us.
0: Here's Ms. Lauryn Hill.

0: Right here on Flavour Breakfast. She featured in our Flavour 500 countdown for 2025 four times, but that song never actually made it into the countdown at all. Oh, so
1: got to get your votes in, whanau. It's such a good tune. Text vote to 8200.
2: So Flavour whanau, for those of you who just tuned in, Azura did the absolute doozy. And this is her speakerphone experience with her grandfather, who is a...
0: Don't laugh.
2: Who has been a minister for all his life.
0: And, all his life.
2: I know.
0: 90 years old. This man is the most godly person I know.
1: And now, holiness didn't get down to you.
0: Trickled down. Trickled down the holy tree. It was my birthday, and my dad called me to say happy birthday. Straight off the bat, we say happy birthday. I thank him for the money that he transferred to me. And then I joked, yeah, you know what? That money's going to be spent on alcohol, and I'm going to get up tonight. And he says, your papa's right next to me, who also wants to say happy birthday. My dad thought that was the funniest thing ever. And my papa, of course, just ignored what I just said and said, happy birthday, Azura.
1: Oh.
0: Have a beautiful day. God bless you. Da-da-da-da. And I went so red. I go, Papa, I'm so sorry. Yeah,
2: because you're right, eh? Like, there are some people where you can have these types of conversations with.
0: Not my 90-year-old
2: Papa. No. I'm saying you and your dad. You guys have that relationship where you guys can just say whatever. But then there are certain people, like your pops.
0: And also, just this should be a blanket rule. If I am on speakerphone, disclose that at the start of the call.
2: Well, help me, help you.
1: You're not the only one. 8200, this person's text through on a work trip. I was running late, called my work colleague. Is the dragon in yet?
2: Oh.
1: Work colleague replies, morning, you're on speakerphone.
0: Oh, no.
1: Another one on 8200. Hubby called on school pickup. Obviously, I've got the kids in the car, only to reveal that he was helping the tooth fairy but couldn't find the tooth.
2: Oh.
0: Dad, that's a doozy.
1: Oh.
0: I like this one. I ran my mouth about my cousin after a family event, but they're in the car with my other cousin.
1: Oh.
0: You know, as soon as you leave like a family function or an event or a party or a birthday, there's always that one person you're going to call to be like, bro, what was that? You know what I mean? Or did you see thingy earlier? You know, I'd be so embarrassed. But because you're cousins, it's like, oh, well, I'll see you at the next one. Now you know what I think.
2: You know, the other, some speakerphone doozies is when you're in the car with the boys, right?
1: Ooh.
2: And then your missus is calling. Uh-oh. You pick up, you got to let her know off the bat that she's on speaker, right? And then this will determine what it's going to be like when you're at home. Because if she goes, fine, I'll call you back. Honestly, that's probably just as worse as getting a text like, we need to talk. you know what I'm saying, AK. You've probably done this to Lumna so many times.
1: Oh my gosh. I'll be like, where are you? I'm going to golf with the boys. Ring, ring, ring. Hey, babe. Am I on speakerphone? Because you want to go,
2: you want to give it to him, eh? You want to just rip in.
1: This one's come through on the text line. The worst speakerphone moment was when I was on the phone to one of my brothers and his new girlfriend was in the car. And I said to him, has he got that girl pregnant yet? And left her. I was trying to hold him accountable because that's his past MO. I didn't realise she was in the car.
2: That's some amateur stuff, bro.
0: Moral of the story. Disclose when someone is on speakerphone.
1: Okay, but who is supposed to reveal that, though? Is it the person calling and you're supposed to ask, am I on speakerphone? Or is it the person answering and going, hey, you're on speakerphone?
0: I think it's the person answering.
2: Yeah, the person answering.
1: But how would you, like,
0: why would I
2: disclose
0: think,
2: that
0: if
2: off
0: I
2: the
0: say
2: bat.
0: If I call you any at any point, do you know how strange it would be for me to go, hey, how you going? Am I on speakerphone? Weird way to start a conversation. But if I am on speakerphone in your car.
1: Unless you're, like, wanting to call me and reveal something, you know, quite revealing, and you're like, hey, I just want to check. Are you good to talk right now? Am I on speakerphone?
0: But then that makes you sound like a dodgy person.
2: Yeah, true.
1: No,
2: that.
1: It means you're telling me that you got something important. I'll go, hey, Zoo, give me 5 minutes, I'll call you back.
0: Oh, like if I'm going to say something interesting, yes. I should ask.
1: Yes.
0: So only if I'm going to say something interesting. Nah, well, I still think other way around. Let us know though, 8200, what do you think? Do you think you need to disclose when someone is on speakerphone, or do you think that you've got to ask, am I on speaker, if you're about to say something out the gate?
1: David, I have a sister I cannot put on speakerphone at all.
0: See, he just knows.

0: The Breakfast with Kelly Azura and Charlie, and we are talking about whether you need to disclose if you have the phone on speakerphone when someone calls.
1: Or if you're receiving the phone call. So who is in that, who needs to disclose that? Is it the person calling them going, hey, are you good to chat? Am I on speakerphone? Or is it the person receiving the phone call that goes, hi, how are you? You're on speakerphone.
2: I personally think, like, for example, if any of you guys are to call me, right? And if it's my wife calling me and I'm with the boys, it's my duty to disclose that I'm with
1: you
2: the boys.
1: You don't ever disclose if you're on speakerphone.
2: Hey, you're on speaker, by the way. Like, usually my phone's connected to the car. So, like, you know, I don't want the boys to hear any of the... You know what I mean.
1: On the text line, 0800-4-FLAVOR.
0: I think that it needs to be disclosed because, you know, my dad didn't disclose to me that my papa was sitting right next to him, and I started off the call by saying I'm going to get absolutely polluted for my birthday. I was like, shot, Dad. Could have let me know that my 90-year-old papa's there. Good morning, Charlene.
3: Morning.
1: All right, Charlene, who should be disclosing who's on speaker?
3: So the caller really should disclose, because you have those friends where you have the chats and the conversations, and especially the ones where you're in the chat groups with and someone says something that you need to just talk to that one person about. So you won't even say hello sometimes. It'll be, oh, why did she do that? Or why did he do that? Or, you know, so I think the caller always should say, you're on speaker, and then let the conversation commence from there. Otherwise, everybody just gets awkward and someone will feel bad about something.
0: You think, you know, so say if you called me, Charlene, and you were going to have some tea, I need to be like, you're on speaker, like really quickly before you get started.
3: No, the caller has to disclose.
0: Oh, what?
3: They know. Yeah, the caller should disclose all the time because they know who's around them and who might get implicated in whatever you're about to say. Because if you're calling someone else, they might be, who knows what they're doing? They might be in the toilet, they might be somewhere else.
0: So you're saying,
3: who knows?
0: If the tea is hot, you should always ask, am I on speaker?
3: If it is, but if you're the caller, then the caller should say, you're on speaker with me and blah, blah.
2: Okay,
1: Charlene, okay. Everyone should just say, yo, you're on speaker, behave yourself. That's on
0: I
1: from
0: like
1: the text line here on 8200. Tiva, yes, tell them in case you talk to your wife about inappropriate things. Oh, yes, you definitely want to make sure. Viliami, my old man rung me once before church, asked me to read one of his hymns for the service because his preacher asked me to. I said, Kay, can he read his own hymn?
2: That Kay is like this in Tongan. He can read his own hymn.
1: Turns out I was on speakerphone and he was with the pastor.
0: Oh, oh no. Really? So he was like, oh, can't he just read his own one?
2: Turning down the blessings docks.
0: Oh, that's
1: okay,
0: funny.
1: Question for you all. We're all sitting in the car. The boss rings. Are you telling him that you're on speaker with the whole team? Or are you waiting for him to just spill the tea?
2: Our boss?
1: And ask why he's calling.
0: Oh, I mean, out of respect, if you like the person, tell them they're on speaker. Yeah. Shout out to my dad. If you love me, you should have told me I was on speaker. It was my birthday. What did you expect? I was obviously going to say something out the gate. Yeah, moral of the story.
1: Always disclose if you're on speakerphone and in the room with others.
0: Or, like, that text, maybe we all just need to behave, eh? Maybe we all need to behave.
4: Stop playing up.
0: He's nice and smooth.
4: Sometimes I rhyme slow, sometimes I rhyme quick. Sometimes I rhyme slow, sometimes I rhyme quick.

0: you with Kaylee, Azura, and Charlie.
1: I hope you guys are enjoying the school holidays. Oh, look at that. It's Thursday, so the first week of the school holidays is almost done and dusted.
0: Are you guys doing okay?
2: I should be asking my parents that. Yesterday, my mom rang and she said that my son, Pilly, is feeling a little bit sick. And I think my son's finessing my mom over there. Because I'm not feeling too good. Please, can you just massage my back?
1: Milking it.
2: As soon as my mom gave him a massage and then all done, then all the cousins woke up. And he's like, oh, I feel better now all of a sudden. Bro, they're out there having a ping pong tournament in Otara, the Bomber boot camp.
1: Actually, my husband was working from home, and during his lunch period, he managed to mow the lawn. So the kids managed to clean the whole house. They even cleaned my room.
0: Aww.
1: They really trying to hustle me for some money.
2: Sort out the house.
1: They asked me, like, can you take me to the movies?
0: That's that school holidays.
1: Is that where we got Netflix and Disney?
0: It's different though, man. Who doesn't want to spend like $50 on one popcorn? Mm. Come on now. Ooh. Hey, look, coming up in the next few minutes, you should know we take a back. Whose song will be Victoria's flavour?
3: 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Like, what are the very best old school hip hop, R&B, and reggae tunes of all time?
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3: Good morning, morning. We're back with Kaylee, Azura and Charlie.
0: Morena, morena, pinch and a punch for the first of the month, no returns. And you know what we say when Thursday's over? Fridays begin. Oh, yes. It kind of feels like the first proper weekend with our new daylight saving hours. Because you've got to think, like, it switched over from at 2 a.m. on Saturday, so we didn't really get to experience
1: Sunday.
0: Does
1: that mean that we need to start actually planning our weekends out now? Maybe a barbecue or a beach run? Do you reckon it's going to be sunny enough? Oh, I'm hoping for that.
2: Oh, well, you're asking the right person looking outside right now. Because, you know, when you do the weather, right, you can sort of forecast probably the next 3 days. So looking outside, we've got a bit of sun coming up. But it's going to be a sunny day. It's fighting through the clouds. It'll win the fight. Yeah, it'll win the fight. First round, TKO.
1: Send the sun kids outside out. Already.
2: That's it, man.
1: They'll be sweet.
2: Touch the grass.
0: Take a Back's coming up in... Oh, wow. In the next few minutes. After this, whose song will be victorious? Here's Tomorrow People.

0: people right here on Flavour Breakfast. They didn't even feature once in the Flavour 500 from last year. So make sure you get your vote on. Text vote to 8200 for when that countdown kicks off.
1: Take it back, baby. You already know what it is, man. We play this every morning, Flavour Whānau, where we put a song forward. A snippet of the song will play out, and then we enlist a good friend, long-time listener, my brother from another mother, Ref Tev, to make sure that this is done right and done fair to play the full song. Good morning, my dear brother.
2: Good morning, Charlie Zoo and Kaylee.
3: So, Tev, are you a morning person? Because what time do you actually start your real job that you get paid for?
2: I have to be, I start about 7 o'clock. Monday through Thursday, Friday, I think it's, I've got to get up at 5, I think. Yeah. Ooh. 6, and we finish, we start at 6 and finish at 2:30.
3: Wow, okay. Multi-talented person, so, multitasking
2: so you,
3: over
2: so
3: here.
2: So you have to get up, Kay, or else I've got no way of paying my bills. I might have to go and beat.
3: Beat the feet and sing on the street.
2: Hey, yeah, you've had the bus.
0: Look, Ref Tev, I want to take it back to the year 1995. I'm going with Bone Thugs and Harmony because, I mean, first of the month, it is the first of the month, of course. That song came in at 113 in the Flavour 500 last year, FYI. What do you reckon?
2: Yeah, I loved it. If Bone Thugs and Harmony first came out, man, I was addicted to their music, so yeah.
3: Which bone track. Were you?
2: Pardon?
3: Which bone were you?
1: The hip bone, eh?
3: The funny bone.
2: No, not funny bone. It was not lazy, the other one.
3: Crazy.
2: Oh, busy.
3: Busy.
2: Bone.
1: Yeah. All right, my brother, I want to take you back to the year 1983. This is a goodie. You think about it, okay, when you're at a garage party or you're just at one of those local pubs, bro, when this song plays, which came in at 193 at last year's Flavour 500 countdown, when this song plays, bro, you already know the vibes is on, baby. This is Red Red Wine from UB4E.
2: Yeah, Charlie, I remember that track at Sweetwaters.
1: Cool. Oh,
2: we done the opening for them, and yeah. I got totally rocked, bro.
1: See, man, since you did the opening for Ali and the boys.
0: No, I'm turning your mic off. Okay, I will not have you
3: greasing the wheel, all right? Yeah. All right, well, Ref Tev, I'm going to take you back to 1976, and this week was actually a really iconic week for this artist, as it's been 50 years since their album, Songs in the Key of Life, dropped. Can you imagine 50 years since he dropped this album? Unfortunately, he didn't turn up in the Flavour 500 at all, and I am gassed. So, Flavour Whānau, I reckon little Stevie Wonder, isn't she lovely, should be in that Flavour 500.
2: Old Stevie Wonder. He's the man.
0: But there can only be one, Ref Tev. Whose song gets played out in full and why?
2: Today, I'm playing with Azura.
0: Yeah, boy!
2: This is

0: Poor Mae.
1: Oh,
2: Charlie. Make this day a good one, man.
1: There's a lot of dads that don't pay child support because they're never seen.
0: Charlie, that is a red card from you. That's 10 in the bin.
2: Oh, bro, I'm taking myself to the...
1: That's why your song didn't win this morning.
0: Here's Bone Thugs and Harmony from the year 1995. First of the month, my first win of the week. Yeah.

0: and Harmony getting me that win here on Flavour Breakfast.
1: Very good,
0: to
1: very
0: take
1: good.
0: It back from the year 1995. Both Thongs and Harmony actually did quite well in the Flavour 500 last year. Top song getting number 12.
1: Yeah, that's the Crossroads.
0: Good. It's pretty good.
1: I actually rate the Crossroads. I think that would probably be a good song to vote for.
2: Oh, man, hard out. I actually rate our Warriors boys as well. One New Zealand Warriors boys getting that daily in. But Azura, you got some news for us?
0: Yes, our boss has an announcement coming up at 8 o'clock about the Flavour 500 countdown. And I truly, truly, truly think that it's going to be a good thing. But there are changes. And we talk about this countdown a lot for a reason.
2: Are we up in the ante, do you reckon?
0: We're up in the ante.
2: Ooh!
0: And you know what that usually means in radio? Cha

0: words. Obviously, congratulations to Nathan Cleary, who couldn't be there in person because of his injury, to accept his very first Dahlia.
1: Yeah, Jackson Ford, though, coming in seventh in that roundup, obviously, in his points, because Nathan Cleary got 67 points and Jackson Ford only got 39.
0: I know, but he was kind of not in a few of the games.
1: It stopped after he got injured, But Warriors camp, they won out hard. Even though we're not in the grand final, we took away some massive awards.
2: I mean, to get those, to get the recognition at the NRL Awards, at the Daily M Awards, it's massive, bro. You think about our coach, Andrew Webster, him getting Coach of the Year. Talk to me!
3: But our 2026 NRL Coach of the Year is Andrew Webster from the New Zealand Warriors.
4: Just when it has got tough, I think our boys have stood up. Our fans have stood up. Whether we go to the South Island, the North Island, we're so well supported. We go to Brisbane, the Magic Round's ridiculous. Our fans take over. But yeah, our boys particularly, the way they play, I think they do the whole country so proud.
1: He shouted out to us. He shouted out to us.
2: I know.
1: Guys.
2: I was waiting for him to go up the walls.
1: But you know what? We didn't just take away Coach of the Year. We also took away Captain of the Year with James Fisher-Harris.
5: Pretty special. By the same time, like, I'm a co-captain, so it's as much as mine as it is as Mitch Barnett. So shout out to Barney. But yeah, it's been a really cool journey. Obviously under Webby, the Warriors team, club and staff, just in the leadership aspect of things and just growing, especially the last couple of years, it's been really cool.
2: That's our captain, man.
1: I love that. He still shouted out to Mitch Barnett. But there were also some other good winners who made up the team, like Wade Egan taking away Hooker of the Year, Aaron Clark taking away Lock of the Year, James Fisher-Harris taking prop along with Anafahu White.
2: Did you see that? What I loved about Fisher-Harris walking in the red carpet with his daughter. So cute. Holding hands. He never let the daughter's hand go, man.
1: No, she looked beautiful. Yeah. They both looked amazing. But it was like, you know, all the players walking in with their beautiful wag wives and all that kind of stuff. And then you see those other players walking in with their mums. That was cute.
2: Beautiful.
0: Beautiful stuff. And congratulations to anyone that won an award, especially our Wise boys. Ooh, hey, yes. Look, coming up 10 past 8, our boss will be joining us on the phone for a big announcement for the Flavour 500.
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20: In this update, a ripple effect through the stretched healthcare system. A report from the Australasian College of Emergency Medicine says more money must be spent on building capacity and doctor numbers in emergency departments. Passengers described terrible screams throughout the plane after a pilot on an Israel-bound flight stabbed another pilot and apparently tried to crash the plane. The plane was flying from Dubai to Tel Aviv. The pilot who launched the attack has been arrested and has been questioned. A pedestrian group says some of the changes to transport rules starting today are crazy. From today, children under 12 will be able to ride bikes on footpaths and e-scooters will be allowed in bike lanes. Living Streets Aotearoa says it'll create another moving obstacle for people on footpaths. And renowned sports journalist and broadcaster Phil Gifford has died. The man who first rose to prominence as Loosehead Len in the 1980s died on Tuesday night at the age of 79. I'm Kay Gregory, and that's news. In sport, Breakers basketball coach Gordon Herbert's verging on elated after a 98-75 win over the Taipans to start their ANBL Ignite Cup defence. He says they showed promise.
21: This is a good learning point for us because we struggled a lot the first half, but we kept fighting, kept going. We didn't let our bad offense affect our defense, so to speak.
20: And a bittersweet moment for Penrith's Nathan Cleary at the NRL League season's Dally M Awards. The Panthers men's halfbacks claimed his maiden medal for Player of the Year. He was unable to attend after breaking his lower left leg in the Panthers' preliminary final loss, but accepted the award from his parents' couch. Brisbane's Tamika Upton won the women's gong, her third crown. That's sport.
7: It's Flavour Breakfast
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0: What we say when Thursday's over,
22: Fridays begin.
0: And you know, pinch and a punch for the first of the month, no return.
1: White rabbits.
0: Yep, that's how we roll on the 1st of October.
2: Hey, and on Thursdays, you know, we usually do Thursday throwback.
1: Yes.
2: Throwback Thursday. What's happening to me, man? But, you know, we got our boy Matt, man, our new intern. This guy is a madman on the guitar. So, I'll be doing this live.
1: Nice, nice.
2: Live fun, eh?
1: We've also got to catch up with a boss because apparently he's got some news about the Flavour 500.
0: That's next. Here's Alia DMX on Flavour.
23: 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Okay.

0: right here on Flavor Breakfast, and we are crossing live to our boss, David Ridler. Good morning.
1: Good morning.
2: Hey, breaking news.
1: Just letting you guys know you're on speakerphone, eh? Okay.
3: Thank you. You're live on air as well.
1: Thank you. Thank you. Okay, guys. So, you know how we were planning to start the Flavor 500 on Monday?
3: Yes.
1: Wow. A little bit selfish of me, but as a parent, and you, Kaylee, and you, Charlie, you're in the same boat, right? And it's school holidays next week. And it's actually going to be really hard to properly listen next week because of the kids. Mm. You know, running the kids around, managing play dates, taking them activities. And this Flavor 500 is going to be so epic. I want us all to have the chance to absolutely be able to crank up the radio, listen to every tune, uninterrupted with, Mom, can I have some shirts? Can I have some lollies? My dad,
2: thanks,
1: can
2: man.
1: I do this? All that stuff, right?
2: Good shout, bro.
1: So I want us all to have a really good time listening to the Flavor 500 while the kids are actually back at school. So we're going to delay it by 1 week.
3: Oh.
0: We're going to delay it by a week. So does that mean people can carry on voting up until next Friday?
1: Well, they can do. They can carry on. We're going to extend for the Flavor Whānau, we're going to extend the voting period for a whole extra week till the end of next week, right? So if you felt like you're running out of time to vote, you hadn't got your votes in yet, you've got a whole extra week. But there's more.
2: I'm
1: going to throw another $500 cash into the prize pot.
2: Good man, David.
3: Does that mean we're giving away $1,000 in total just to one person or two $500 pieces?
1: Bingo. Option B, Kaylee. So two $500 prizes. So not just one person winning $500 just for voting, two people winning $500 just for voting. And we'll do the first $500 for voting giveaway on Monday morning after the weekend.
2: I love it.
0: I'll tell you what, after the weekend's always the best time to win money.
2: Exactly, man. Bank accounts all empty and all, you know?
3: That's great news. Okay, so Flavor Whānau, if you're out there, you've just heard it. Our boss, the Riddler, has actually said, we're holding off a week. We got double your chance to win if you vote for the Flavor 500 right now. Two lots of $500 is going to two separate people. First one given away on Monday.
2: I love that, man. I love it.
0: In order to win, you've got to text vote to 8200. Man, blame it on the kids, eh?
1: I totally blame it on the kids.
2: Blame it on the boogie, baby. Extra $500, man. Say less.
0: Thanks, boss.
1: All good, my friend.
2: See you later, bro.
0: Hey, look, coming up next, we need to talk about celebrities in random places. That's right, Flavor. We've seen a few.

0: Jackson right here on Flavour Breakfast. You would have just heard our boss, David Riddler, saying that we're going to push back the Flavour 500 to start.
1: Yippee!
0: Not next week, but the week after, so that way school holidays is over and everyone can properly lock in and enjoy. But don't worry, there's another $500 to be won for someone else who votes. So make sure you text VOTE to 8200.
2: So we want to talk about bumping in or, you know, spotting some celebrities at some random-as places.
0: Well, because earlier in the week we were talking about MPs,
2: yep,
0: members of parliament, who have been just showing up by Otara Market?
1: Whoa, whoa.
0: Eh?
1: At a rage?
0: Rave?
1: And
2: at
1: that
2: a rage.
1: Too. Rage, rave, all of that whole carry on. But the funniest one is when I ran into a couple of the MPs, and I've just seen them on One News just now, at church.
2: So oh, I was like,
1: oh
2: yeah.
1: Wow. Please come again, man.
0: This sparked a conversation that we had as a team off here. We were just like sitting around in that. I was like, it's kind of weird, eh, when you run into a
2: people you're familiar with, yeah.
0: In person. Because some of these politicians, I mean, they may as well be celebrities. Like, if I saw Helen Clark, I'd be like, oh, it's Helen Clark, you know? And it reminded me of a time that I was at the races, the horse races, and I just was sitting there and chilling. It wasn't even like a big race day. And Jackson Ford from the White New Zealand Warriors was just sitting and chilling at a table, but like on his own in like a suit. And I was like, it's not there. Like,
1: isn't that the bro?
0: And like, no one's going up to him, nothing. He's just minding his own business.
1: Mm.
0: But it's like seeing celebrities in the wild.
2: They must love coming here to New Zealand, though, like celebrities.
0: Big ones,
2: because, I mean, they can just go incognito, you know. They could just walk around and blend in with the atmosphere. But we want to know, Flavour Whānau, where's a random place or a situation where you've bumped into a celebrity? I just saw this video on Tom Cruise, and he's walking somewhere, and he goes past this little closet, you know, where they put the mops and all that kind of stuff, and he sees this young girl in there. He stops with his security and he goes in to check her if she's okay, and she's actually just hiding and just like taking her break and scrolling and doom scrolling. But you know, a random place. Oh, I met Tom Cruise in a closet, in the broom closet.
0: That is weird.
1: I remember running into a celebrity when I was young. My dad took me out to the KFC back in the days. This is a KFC in Otahuhu. This is in the Great South Road. Inside the Otahuhu shopping centre, there used to be a KFC in there. And I remember walking into the KFC and I see David Tua at the KFC. The man had like a promo with Pepsi or something like that. Because remember, Pepsi used to be with KFC back in the days. So you had a promo going on at the KFC in Otahuhu. But I think the man was just having a feed there before the actual promotion. But you know, seeing David Tua at KFC, I was like, bro, what the hell? Out of all places, KFC.
2: I remember the first time I ever bumped into what I classed as a celebrity. And I think, you know, Aotearoa, you would class him as a celebrity. Robert Rākete.
1: Oh.
2: At a blue light disco in Palmerston North at Pascal Street Stadium. And I was 10 years old and he stopped and we danced.
1: Wow.
2: And then gave me some free lollies.
0: It's funny
2: because he was hosting it.
0: How much, like, everyone's a celebrity.
2: Well, because he was on the RTR countdown, the Pepsi RTR countdown, and so I would run home and watch him every day, like, watch him every weekend. And then you get to see him.
0: Yeah, I'll never forget when Sticky TV showed up to Tuoko. And, like, if you know where Tuoko is, it's a very surprising place for
1: If you know where Tuoko is, man, congratulations.
0: Shut up, that's where I went to primary school in that. But yeah, we want to know, is there a strange place where you've ran into a celebrity? 8200-0800-4 Flavour. I know you guys have some out-the-gate stories. He's fabulous. Tamia, Flavour old school hip-hop and R&B.

0: Breakfast. We're talking about running into celebrities and strange places, all because, you know, we were inspired by seeing members of parliament, given that it's election year, showing up in random places, which they always do around this time.
1: That's right. I remember when I was young, right, and my dad took me over to the KFC in Otahuhu. Back then, KFC in Otahuhu was inside the shopping centre. If you know, you know. And I ran into David Tua over there. And back then, bro, he was the man. He still is the man. But as a young kid, you know, seeing a celebrity of that stature.
2: I love that he was at KFC just before he had to go to work.
1: I know.
0: That's elite. And it turns out you guys have all had some pretty crazy experiences. Like Aiden reckons that he ran into the Flash from the TV series at the airport and got a picture with him and everything.
2: Wow, that would be a flex. DJ Jay Rasek said Jason Momoa walked past my DJ table at an All Blacks game in Dunedin 3 years ago.
0: There's a lot of people running into just at having a coffee. Fiona said, I held the door open for the person who plays Chris Warner at the downtown car park.
1: Oh.
0: But do you know what's funny? Wait, what even is his name? He's just Chris Warner,
1: yeah,
0: eh?
1: Dr. Warner. Just call him
2: sad,
1: Dr. Warner.
2: Sad to Chris Warner. Paul said, I bumped into Jonah Lomu at a sound store in Papakura and Richie McCaw at an adventure race where we were both competing.
0: We imagine being up against Richie McCaw.
2: Holy moly. And Paul, anything, you're the man.
0: And anything. I reckon Letitia wins, though. It says, I was sitting in Napier at the beach and I saw Exhibit having a cigarette under the tree in the shade.
2: Yo.
0: So I boosted my way to him and said hello and told him I was a fan. I was completely starstruck.
1: This is a cool one here from Tua on our Facebook page. Hooping with J. Cole the last time he was here.
0: Stop.
2: That's cool.
1: Remember, he loves basketball, eh?
2: Well, he wanted to become a professional basketball in China, so he signed to a team there.
0: That's cool. Being able to say that you ball with J. Cole
1: that's a flex.
0: The ultimate. What about you, Cherie? Have you ran into a celebrity in a random place?
3: Oh, yes. I've been very spoiled with my celebrity happenings. There was John Campbell in a dairy up at Cable Bay, and he was just regular as, but with that trademark voice of his. You know, it was like I heard the voice first, and I was like, what? And he's quite a crack up, buying lollies. And then when I used to go to the clubs 100 years ago, Winston Peters would roll in with his posse.
1: The entourage.
3: Cigarettes. Yeah, hard. It was really odd. They'd just sort of like morph down the stairs and be like, what in the politician is happening?
0: The fact
2: that it was Winston Peters, though, that is crazy.
0: Winnie P, baby. Winnie P. I love that.
3: Firstly, why was he still up? But anyway, he'd just roll in and just sort of like mooch around the dance floor and then go back out. It was real weird. And then finally, I was giving out cake at an after-match function, and the beautiful Sarah Heaney is just there with her bubby. And I sort of looked up and I was like, hi, would you like some cake? And she was like, yes, that sounds lovely. Like, she's so sweet and gorgeous and aww, was just magical.
2: Was this just most recently?
3: Yeah,
2: because she's fresh off having a baby. She's going back to the Black Ferns.
3: That's right. Sevens. Happy as.
0: Beautiful. Oh, I love that. Thank you so much for sharing with us. And on 0800 4Flavor, we have someone else, but they have requested to be anonymous. Good morning.
4: Oh, morena.
1: Morena, bro.
0: Hey, so have you bumped into a celebrity at a random place?
4: I have, actually. Yeah. So just as years ago, 20-something years ago, I think it might have been Chocolate City. It was around about the time.
1: Oh, Chocolate City, I haven't heard that name.
4: That track was Brother D.
0: Did you say Kaylee?
4: Yeah, Kaylee. I bumped into her in the club and we passed.
0: What?
4: Yep.
0: You bumped
4: no lies.
0: No, my God. 20 years ago, Chocolate
4: so
0: City.
4: That was like, yep.
0: Highlight
4: of the year.
0: Can I just say, you guys don't know how lucky you are to be able to go to a club
1: and pash.
0: Was I good?
4: Yeah.
0: He said yes.
4: That's what happened.
0: He said, wait, was she wants to know, was she a good pash?
4: Yes.
2: You don't know how red my face is right now. I have nothing to say.
1: I could tell it was good because your voice changed. You know, you got a pretty deep voice, but then when Azura asked, what's the patch good you're in? Yeah.
4: Yeah, up a few octaves.
1: Yeah, went up a few octaves, bro. Nice, man.
0: You don't know how lucky you are, the fact that you guys could pash in a club knowing that nobody was going to film you, put it anywhere. True that.
2: Them's were the days, eh?
4: No, weren't even up. Video phones weren't even a thing.
0: Yeah. Exactly. Must be nice.
1: Living in the moment, eh, brother?
0: And you know what? I respect it, Kaylee, because you know me. I go out every weekend. So if you run into me, hi, hello. You've gone real quiet over there, girl.
1: Yeah, Kaya. Oh,
2: those are the days. Can you feel me?
0: He did. Found the inside of your mouth.
2: Oh, yuck.
0: It's Chris Breezy on Flavour. Oh.

0: is Breezy right here on Flavour Breakfast. Oh man, we're still just getting over the fact that we're talking about running into celebrities in random places, and old this fella called through, reckons he Pash K Lee. At least he said that you were a good kiss.
1: Hey, I mean, do I remember?
0: Not really.
1: You know what? If it was Chocolate City, it was well over 25 years ago.
2: Man.
1: But at least he said I was a good Pash.
2: Oh, wow. Do you know what's funny? Like, I mean, like, running into celebrities. Like, me, once again, I ran into David Tour when I was a little kid. But for some reason, I always got my thrills every time I seen one of my teachers out at the mall, out at this shopping centre.
0: Yeah.
2: Seriously, bro. Oh, Mr. Fisher. Oh, my gosh. I come running to my sisters and all that, like, oi, oi, Mr. Fisher's over there at the meat section.
0: You're right. I would probably...
2: I don't know what it is. Seeing teachers outside of, like, the class.
0: I would react more to seeing a teacher than... probably seeing a celebrity. Straight up, to be honest.
1: My mum was a primary school teacher, and every time we go out to the mall, she got stopped more than I did.
2: Yeah, see, that's what I'm saying. Primary school like, teachers.
1: Oh, they're like, oh, you want a photo with my daughter? Nah, fire Carol. We just want to say, hi, we love to see you. I'm doing well. And they always want to tell the teacher what they're doing these days.
2: That's a flex, man.
0: Seeing your teacher in the wild is pretty crazy.
2: You know what I'm saying.
1: If you want to go and check out some more celebrity stories, our Facebook page is blowing up with pictures and amazing stories like Jack Black, Jason Momoa, and all sorts. Scarlett Johansson, when she was here filming, people bumped into them on the bus and all sorts.
0: So make sure you check it out, Flavour Radio Facebook. Coming up in less than 10 minutes, Charlie's getting his sing on for Throwback Thursday.
2: You already know, man.
0: Nowhere, Flavour.
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0: And it is a Thursday. We haven't done this in a minute. Well, we're either Kaylee or Charlie, who are both musicians and can sit, have actually done a Throwback Thursday themselves. So I'm very excited to say that Charlie will be performing next.
1: Oh,
2: what are you going to do?
1: Seeing that it's the 1st of October and we're always a day closer to summer, right? And with summer, it's only right that you play a bit of reggae music. And we're going to keep it on topic with the whole Flavor 500 because these are some songs that I would like you guys to vote. You know, vote in, text through the vote for some reggae music, whatever it is. Remember, extra $500 has been added in too.
0: Yes, that's right. The Flavor 500 countdown isn't going to start next week. It's going to start the following week.
1: Next week.
2: So $500 on Monday and then a further $500 the week after for another awesome person who puts in their votes. 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
0: Don't go nowhere. We'll be back. Here's Monica. One of them days. Just one of them days, Flavor. When I want

0: Daly right here on Flavour Breakfast. Our boss earlier just announced that the Flavour 500 isn't going to start next week, but the week after. That way, we're not on school holidays anymore and people can lock in and enjoy the countdown.
1: There's not one, but two chances for you to win $500 as we extend it for one more week. So text VOTE to 8200 for our Flavour 500.
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4: Throwback Thursday.
3: Oh, we're doing it. See, this is how excited I am. I jumped the gun.

just do this one for us? Okay, I got my boy Matt Denby on the guitar. He is our intern, and we're going to just keep it on topic, right? So we talked about the Flavor 500. So perhaps these are songs that you could vote in on, okay? Summer's around the corner, so I thought, let's bring the sunshine into your speakers a little bit earlier. Or some of you be 40. We might just mix it up for you guys. Enjoy.

Look, I want you guys just to imagine that you guys are in a garage party right now. It's 2:56 a.m. and we're about to kick it on, baby. Must have broke your poor little heart when the boys used to say you look better in the dark. That's pretty sad, bro.

Oh. What was that, Auntie? You want to hear some 3 hours of Down? Oh, you can now vote for 3 hours of Down on Flavor 500, baby. Watch it. Once in a while, you meet that special someone who will turn the world upside down.

0: Thank you very much.
1: Wonderful.
0: Thank you, Matt. Thank you, bro. Thank you, everybody. Make sure you guys vote for their songs on Flavor 500, man. 8200 text vote. You know what I mean?
2: That's how you do it for a Throwback Thursday.
1: My man.
2: My man. And shout out Matt, our intern on the Gap, baby.
0: Yeah, Matt. Hey, my man.
2: Here's some homegrown music. David Dallas, Ruby Frost. Your votes and text vote to 8200 for that Flavor 500.

0: Vidalis, Ruby Frost right here on Flavor Breakfast. You just heard a Throwback Thursday with Charlie and Matt on the get.
1: Why those songs? Why those particular songs, Charlie?
2: Well, they are one of my favourite UB40 songs, Sparkle of My Eyes. It's one of those B-side tracks, and UB40 has a lot of great B-side track songs.
1: Yeah, I love Homely Girl, but it wasn't until you actually started singing it that I actually realised it's a really sad song.
2: It is a pretty sad song. But see,
0: how does it start? It's like something about...
1: You look better in the dark?
2: Yeah, it must have broke your poor little heart when the boys used to say, you look better in the dark.
0: Oh my God.
1: So if she anyone... was an Uggs girl.
2: Right, yeah, yeah.
0: If anyone ever... said that.
2: But see, the song talks about like it's, bro, everybody mocks you, but when, you know, they'll give up all they learn in school to be somewhere in the dark with you. So like, you know what I mean? Everyone's mocking.
0: Wait, what does it mean?
2: So it means like, yeah, they say all this nonsense, right? But when they get you in a dark little room, like in a school disco or something, all the boys will give it up to be with you.
1: They don't really know you.
2: You know what I mean?
1: Until they're actually with you.
0: Oh.
1: That kind of thing.
2: But I mean, going back to what you were saying, like the reason why I like these songs and I'm pushing it on Flavor 500 alongside with, you know, my own song, it's because UB40 songs, just every time I hear a UB40 song, it just reminds me of my childhood. Happy times, you know, the carefree days, you know what I mean.
1: Yeah,
2: man.
1: And how good was Matt, our intern, to just jump
2: boy,
1: in there,
2: Matt
1: grab
2: Denby.
1: The gat. He's like, yeah, yeah, yeah, and he starts just picking along all these different random songs. Oh,
2: sometimes
1: Matt.
2: You just got to chuck him in the deep end, bro. He swims. He's a pretty good swimmer.
0: Mean it that bad. Breaststroke, hey?
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0: That track, it's Rashaan Patterson right here on Flavour Breakfast. It's just gone past 9 a.m. and it was a huge night for Rugby League, the Dally M Awards, and we had heaps of winners from our Warriors Club.
1: Oh, the Warriors camp took a lot of them out. You know how they, at the end of the awards, they put together the ultimate team with all the, you know, positions of the year? Wade Egan took away hooker, Aaron Clark, lock.
2: Lock, and obviously our boy, our captain, James Fisher-Harris, prop, him and Nafahu White from the Roosters. But, you know, this is what I'm saying. Like, even the tackle of the season, of the year, went to our boy Taintua Piki. This is after he mowed down Jason Saab from the Manly Sea Eagles. And if you know, you know, this guy is, he's rated as one of the fastest in NRL.
1: Oh, it was a beautiful try. I think, though, the most humbling moment was on the red carpet when Webby was asked about, hey, you're nominated for Coach of the Year. He goes, oh, probably won't get it. But then this happened.
3: But our 2026 NRL Coach of the Year is Andrew Webster from the New Zealand Warriors.
4: Just when it has got tough, I think our boys have stood up. Our fans have stood up. Where we go to the South Island, the North Island, we're so well supported. We go to Brisbane, a magic round's ridiculous. Our fans take over. Yeah. But, yeah, our boys particularly, the way they play, I think they do the whole country so proud.
0: That's our coach, man. That's our coach. And guess what? That's our captain. James Fisher-Harris got captain of the year as well as obviously prop of the year.
5: Got pretty special. By the same time, like, I'm a co-captain, so it's as much as mine as it is as Mitch Barnett. So shout out to Barney. But, yeah, it's been a really cool journey. Obviously under Webby, the Warriors team, club and staff, just in the leadership aspect of things and just growing, especially the last couple of years, it's been really cool.
0: He's so humble.
1: You know, so can I ask, who is going to take Crossman's place now? Do you think Wade Egan
0: for the Knights?
2: So I've seen something, yeah, for the Kiwis. I've seen something where Stacey Jones...
1: Because obviously Fish is going to be in the team.
2: Right. And there is room for him, Wade Egan. Whether he's keen to.
1: Yeah.
2: But man,
1: did he put his hand up for New Zealand?
2: I don't know, but I've seen some talks, and I don't know how accurate this whole thing is, but I've seen some talks that Stacey Jones has approached him to, you know, whether he's keen to put on the black and white jersey, man.
1: Come on, Egan.
2: Come on. I'd love to see him do the haka, bro.
0: Ooh, yeah, let's go.
2: Front row and centre, man.
0: Well done to all the winners. And the Dally M winner going to Nathan Cleary, who won it for the first time in his career and couldn't be there to do it because of his injury. Oh my goodness.
1: Dad was proud though. So was Mum.
0: 100%. Here's Mariah Carey. Our Flavour.

0: Flavour Breakfast. Haven't heard that song in a minute. It's from, how do you get it wrong? Chamillionaire? Chamillionaire?
1: Chamillionaire.
2: Chamillionaire.
0: Yeah. Every time, man.
1: No, just spell it properly, eh?
0: Yeah.
1: Just spell it properly, man.
2: Why is H is silent.
0: Why is there a CH?
2: It's like phone.
0: What's the point? What's the point? But no, that is a banger.
1: Pahone.
2: Can you imagine? Can you imagine?
0: Oh, gosh.
2: Hey, we wanted to bring to your attention that there are some movies that we used to watch as kids that probably are a little bit R-rated these days. Matter of fact, they're so R-rated that they need disclaimers, like this one here in particular from Rush Hour.
3: Oh, hell no. You didn't just touch my goddamn radio.
4: The Beach Boys are great American music.
3: The Beach Boys gonna get you a great ass whooping. Don't you ever touch a black man's radio, boy. You can do that in...
2: So the disclaimer popping up before that movie, we all love our 90s buddy comedies, but this movie was created in a different time. FYI, certain depictions, language and humour may seem outdated. And at times, offensive.
0: It's funny to me because, you know, nowadays, series, movies, they all have those warnings. That's just what I expect it now. It's like, this episode contains mentions of suicide.
1: Violence.
0: Yeah. Or da-da-da-da. But it's funny that with the old school movies, it's these movies are outdated and from a different time. It's like...
1: But they're acting like it's in the medieval days or something.
0: They're like, you're old.
1: Come on.
2: Like, let's just look at it. There are some movies that were pretty out the gate, though. And even if we were to watch them now, you're like, ooh, that didn't age well.
0: Well, yeah, it's a different kind of, like, these days people are very, they're good. They're good with their...
1: You know what? When I'm thinking about it now, guys, you think about the movies American Pie... Borat.
0: Bro. So offensive.
2: Waterboy.
1: Oh my God.
2: Waterboy. With Adam Sandler.
0: Just any Adam Sandler movie from back in the day.
2: Seems like
1: he was
2: it.
1: Wild, man.
0: I want to give a special mention to Superbad, this scene in specific, which is like the fake ID scene where one of the boys goes and gets, you know, a fake ID.
5: It's hard to trace, I guess. Wait, you changed your name to McLovin? McLovin? What kind of a stupid name is that, Fogel? What, are you trying to be an Irish R&B singer?
6: Oh, they let you pick any name you want when you get down there.
5: And you landed on McLovin.
6: Yeah, I was between that or Muhammad.
5: Why the f*** would it be between that or Muhammad? Why don't you just pick a common name like a normal person?
6: Muhammad is the most commonly used name on Earth. Read a f***ing book for one.
0: Read a book for one.
1: Wow.
2: There are also movies out there, remember these ones, like White Chick?
7: Have you ever had oysters? Did you know oysters are an aphrodisiac? Sorry. Oh, tongue is kind of big.
2: I forgot to turn my headphones down in that bit.
0: Yeah, bro.
1: I remember just seeing that for the first. I couldn't stop laughing.
2: Is that why you don't eat seafood?
1: No, bro. After that, like, I didn't even like seafood to even start with, but after watching that scene, I'm like, yeah, I'm done. No oysters, bro.
2: It's not just that moment, though. It's the White Chicks actually portraying white woman being painted up in white woman. And then you've got Black Thunder, who, what did you say,
0: Robert
2: the Iron
0: Downey,
2: Man
0: Gina,
2: is black-faced. Junior. So those kind of things don't age very well.
0: No, not surprised at all. So, yeah, outdated times have changed. If you see that warning, just know you're old. Your old Flavour.
2: And we messed up.
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0: breakfast, and there was a bigger update for our Flavor 500 countdown. Because, guys, it's moved.
1: Well, we've extended it. We've extended the voting period.
2: An extra week. But when you think about this, right, it's like with the extra week and the extension, I think our boss is onto something, right? Like, if you're going to do the countdown, you want to capture every moment from the, you know, from the kickoff, song number 500, right through to song number one. And you can't have any interruptions, bro, with the kids.
1: Guys, we're missing the bigger picture here.
2: Money.
1: The boss has got kids. He doesn't want to do extra work during the school holidays.
2: Facts like that. But like when you think about the whole extension and we moved it a week out, the boss decided that he has to pay a late payment fee.
1: Yeah.
2: Right? So he's adding in some extra money. We told you guys, can get in the draw of winning $500 if you guys vote, right? Now we've added an extra $500.
0: Ooh-wee. And all you got to do? Text VOTE, V-O-T-E, to 8200. That'll give you the link so that you can put your top five songs in. 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

Smash Proof, Jim Wigmore here on your Flavour Mixtape. You're with me, Isaac, covering for the lovely Sarah, who was off in Bali enjoying a well-deserved break. And happy Friday Eve up and down the country as we trek in to the 1st of October for 2026. And isn't that wild? 3 more months left to go of the year. 85 more days until Christmas. Where does the time go? You tell me. 8200 is the text number. Let me know what you're up to, your vibes on a Thursday morning, any songs, any shout-outs that you might have, and I'll see if I can get them into the mix for you. Let's kick this show off with some Monica. Here's Angela Mine.

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2: Now why you wanna go and do that, love, huh? 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Now why you wanna go and do that, love, huh? Now why you wanna go and do that and do that and do that?

0: David Dallas running here on your Flavor Mixtape, and rapper 2 Chainz believes that he has struck gold when it comes to one-of-one items, and he was speaking after he got a Spotify plaque sent to him, and it was to commemorate a billion streams on this song here. Now that's him singing the chorus for the song Effin' Problems, ASAP Rocky, Drake, as well as Kendrick Lamar. And not only has he been saying that, you know, he's accomplished this feat that barely anybody in the world ever gets a hit, and that's a billion streams on a song, but also you couldn't pay the other blokes on the song $1 billion to feature on the same track ever again. Drake, ASAP Rocky, and Kendrick Lamar, Drake publicly beefing with both of them. So he's saying, I've got the master file here. This is one of the greatest pieces of history ever. And rightfully so. I'm just glad that they recorded the song before they started beefing, because it is such a track. I got some Snoop Dogg and Prince lined up, all in the next five, right here on Flavor. I be humping broads like I'm a
1: humping dog. Flavored breakfast with Kaylee, Azura, and Charlie.
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2: Yeah, neither did I.
1: Don't miss out.
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1: Back tomorrow morning, 6 till 10.
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1: It's Flavor. I'm not sure.

Sons of Zion are right now here on your Flavor Mixtape. And Rockstar Gaming have just come out and confirmed that GTA 6's map will be twice the size of the map of GTA 5. And if you play GTA 5, that map is already humongous. Like, if you spawn out in the desert, like, you forgot you're out in the desert with your buddies the night before, and then you jump back on the game the next day and you're spawned out in the desert, that's a solid 20-minute drive back to the main city where everything else is happening. So, essentially, what I'm hearing is if you spawn in the wrong place on GTA 6, you could be driving for up to an hour just to get back to the main, you know, sort of metro area where everyone else is. And that's ridiculous. But I just hope that GTA 6 releases on time. Just under 2 months to go before the biggest game in the world releases. Oh, I'm excited for that. Here's 3005 Childish Gambino.

0: Ninja Mystic, Mr. Mister here on your Flavor Mixtape. And the Flavor 500 is kicking off very, very soon. So make sure that you get your votes in, regardless of what you want to vote for. Your top five favorite songs of all time, hip-hop, R&B, reggae. It is up to you. 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If you want to vote for 3 Hours Down and support Charlie, you can do that also. Hell, I'm sure Azura's got some ASMR somewhere on the internet. You can vote for those as well. The point is, it is totally up to you. Have your say on how the Flavor 500 countdown plays out. Text VOTE to 8200. I'll fire you through a link and you can get amongst it and get your votes in ASAP. I got some Macklemore on the way in the next five.
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2: What?

A bit of Aaliyah for you Thursday on your Flavour Mixtape. You're with me, Isaac, covering for Sarah, who's off enjoying Bali. She should be back on board next Monday, but she's probably amidst a boat cruise and, you know, swimming with manta rays. I went swimming with manta rays when I was in Bali last time, and I don't know, I just didn't feel comfortable around them. I think it's to do with my brother Steve. I almost got one of them back for Steve. I know it's not the stingrays, but hey, a manta ray could have caught it that day, that is for sure. 85 days though until Christmas. Somebody said that in an office. Mental. Absolutely mental. So use this as your marker, fellas. 85 day notice. Get your Christmas gifts sorted. Don't be that guy on Christmas Eve giving himself a headache trying to walk around a crowded mall, okay? 85 days notice. You've got it here first, so make sure you lock in and sort out those gifts. Here's some Bow Wow T-Pain right here on Flavour. Oh.

0: Kanye West, Adam Levine here on your Flavor Mixtape, and I'm going to share with you a list of movies that you may or may not have known that Hollywood actually have in production at the moment. The first one right off the rip is The White Chicks 2. Massive movie, Wayans Brothers. Great film. Terry Crews, a huge part of that. My only fear with this is they're missing the mark. If you haven't seen the latest Scary Movie, geez, that movie was terrible. That movie was so bad, I didn't even finish it. I think I got maybe 40 minutes in, and I was like, this just misses the mark on everything that made Scary Movie great. Obviously, a different time we live in, but still. Hancock 2, a sequel to the first one. Great superhero movie, by the way, with Will Smith in it. I remember watching that as a kid, and I thought Will Smith was the man. And if they come out with a good sequel to Hancock, I'll forgive him for slapping Chris Rock. Incredibles 3, first two movies were great. Nothing tops the first at the moment, but world building, and we love to see the incredible family in films. But one that I'm most looking forward to is Ready Player 2. If you haven't seen the first one, it's basically what they envisioned the metaverse being. You know, you put on your virtual glasses and then you get transported into a game where you live your life and you're a different character. You know, you got all your Marios and all these other TV shows within that movie, which was awesome. So I'm looking forward to that second film, and it's cool. Obviously, there's the big critique going around Hollywood right now that there's no original ideas at the moment. Honestly, if we're getting these sequels and the sequels aren't half bad, I'm happy to go with it. It's something your brain already knows, so I am happy to see these coming. We're going to go for a quick break. Jojo, Innie, Kamozi, all up next on Flavor.
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on your Flavour Mixtape. And how lucky are we as Kiwis fans rolling into a Rugby League World Cup that we just have a plethora of talent available and at the disposal of Stacey Jones. It's going to be a hard one to pick for him because there's just so many dope Kiwi players playing in the league at the moment. But the big one that seems to be in the spotlight is our edge spot. Often held down from Iceman, Ice Papa Lee, as well as Brenton Okota. But they've got some challenges this year because a couple of these players have had some seriously, seriously good years. First one, Xavier Willison from the Broncos. He held down that forward pack for the Broncos whenever Carrigan was suspended or injured, as well as Payne Haas. He was the heart of that forward pack for the Broncos. Jacob Laban, I didn't even need to tell you what sort of season he had with the Wires. Outstanding. And then Scotty Sorensen for the Panthers as well. He's kind of been in and out of the Panthers, but with that sort of experience, winning those amount of championships, you always want a guy like Scotty Sorensen in the team. I was chatting to a couple of my boys last night about it. I just don't see Brenton Okota and Iceman being, you know, being left out this team. They've been in the Kiwis jersey and they've delivered every single time they're in the Kiwis jersey. Hughes has already built up that sort of connection of Brenton Okota, who I'd imagine will get put on the right side. And then on the left side, you can just roll Iceman in there. He's been there so long. He's got that connection with all the Warriors boys as well. I don't see it getting past. So, A200, I'm keen to know your thoughts. Who do you think is going to be the starting edges in this Kiwis team ahead of the Rugby League World Cup? We're going to get straight back into the music. Here's some Young MC, Principles of

0: De La Soul here on your Flavor Mixtape, and it is official. Cartoon Network and Nickelodeon are becoming sister networks, which essentially means that the same person owns both companies. There was a recent merger deal, and now they coexist under the same umbrella. I did see a comment online said that this is like the Bloods and Crips uniting. Now, I wouldn't take it that far. But what I do say is that it opens up for the world of collabs, and it's going to be awesome. I wish it happened back in the day when I was in my cartoon watching peak, because I would love to see, you know, SpongeBob interact with Finn from Adventure Time, your Rugrats, you know, talk to the Powerpuff Girls. That is now open now, and you'll start to see a lot more collaborations between the two companies now that they are quote unquote sister networks. Such an awesome thing. I got some Miracle and Decepticons all on the way after this short break. Come Flavor.
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0: Flavor Mixtape, you're with me, Isaac, covering for the lovely Sarah, who is off getting sunburnt in Bali and enjoying herself over there. But we've reached my favorite time of the day, 12 o'clock. That is my lunchtime. Also coincides with the midday mix. I'm going to hand you over to my brother, DJ09, Josh, to get you through your lunch hour. Wherever you're listening to this, make sure you turn it right up and enjoy the sweet, sweet sounds of your midday mix for the 1st of October, 2026.
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1: Just something about you. Way I'm looking at you, whatever. 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Getting scared now, right? 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It's just Justin.

0: Now, the word him gets thrown around way too easily nowadays from the youngins, but that's the only word I can use to describe DJ09, him. That is your Midday Mix. He will be back on board same place, same time tomorrow, as well as in the morning with Kaylee, Izzer, and Charlie for your Friday Feels to get your weekend kicked off and started right. He's just a mix machine. I've never seen that guy sleep in the years that I've known him. Not that we've been in situations where I should see him sleeping, but I don't think he sleeps, is what I was trying to get at. Make sure you give him a follow, DJ09 on Instagram. And like I said, he'll be back on board tomorrow. I got some Boys to Men, Lucy Pearl, all in the mix after this short break on Flavor.
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13: We're back with more of the best old school hip hop and

Three houses down, She's My Woman here on your Flavor Mixtape. No doubt that song made Charlie's top five for his Flavor 500 votes. And I just read something cool but terrifying at the same time. Bowden and Scott Barrett will both suit up for Taranaki this weekend for the first time ever together in the NPC. Now, cool, because we love seeing All Blacks players, you know, people who've gone to the top of the top, come back down and play some NPC games. It's always awesome to see. But then terrifying if you're like a fringe NPC player. You look across from you and you got Scott Barrett just eyeing you out. That is a very scary sight. Or you get caught, you know, you get caught on an island. You look to your left, you got no defenders, any of your teammates on the left. You look to your right, you're on an island by yourself and Bowden Barrett's lining up one of his famous goosies. Terrifying stuff. I do seem to

level of rugby that they're just expected to rip up. And while I'm sure that is the case, that they are going to really show the levels, I also do think there comes some added pressure to it, because everybody on the other team is looking at you because you're big time. You just have this massive red cross on your back the whole entire game. People trying to put shots on you, people trying to really make a statement or make a name for themselves. So I think there's also that added pressure too. Do I think Scott Barrett and Beauden Barrett are going to rip up? Yes. Yes, I do. We're going to get straight back into the music. Here's a bit of Frankie O.

0: Bit of a Radnor here on your Flavor Mixtape, and they're faced off now ahead of their bout in December. The greatest heavyweight boxing match, they're calling it, of all time. Tyson Fury taking on Anthony Joshua. And before the bout, when it first got announced, I was very much team Tyson Fury. I thought Tyson Fury was going to come, just jab his head off, and just pure box Anthony Joshua, like Tyson Fury does to a lot of his opponents. But seeing how locked in Anthony Joshua is, though, in this face-off, it's giving me very reminiscent vibes of his rematch and his get-back against Andy Ruiz. So I'm actually choosing Anthony Joshua now. I've jumped ships, and I think Joshua's going to get the job done by KO, is my early, early prediction. Let me know yours, A200. Who do you think's going to get up, the Gypsy King or Anthony Joshua? I'd love to know. I've got some big mountain on the way after this short break.
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